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3: In this update, National says its plan to split Pack and Save from New World and Foursquare is the best solution. Finance spokesperson Nicola Willis says more competition is the best way to bring down grocery prices.
4: All of that analysis has been conclusive that for New Zealand, given how unusual our grocery sector is, this sort of a restructure would lead to benefits to the Kiwi shopper.
3: Reports of tech scams jumped by more than 1,200% last year when they became easier to report.
5: Internal Affairs says it had close to 1.4 million reports of SMS scams last year, a far cry from just over 100,000 the year before. One-click reporting was enabled on Apple devices late 2024, letting people report suspicious messages with a single tap. The department's now extending the capability to Android phones.
3: Kiwis are being reminded to check their passports, with a surge in 10-year renewals driving a 52% jump in applications this year. David Coombs from House of Travel says some destinations require at least 6 months left on your passport.
6: Destinations like Thailand, China, Fiji, for example, require validity from your departure date from New Zealand before you head in there.
3: And America's oldest dictionary, Merriam-Webster, is adding 1,400 new words and phrases, including looks-maxing, meme-coin and trash panda, which is the affectionate nickname for raccoons.
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3: In sport, navigating how to best allocate his time and saying no remain hazards for golfer Ryan Fox 2 months after his maiden major triumph. He's back in England for the first time since winning the Open at Royal Birkdale. He admits his approach has always been to say yes to everything. And four-time Formula One champion Max Verstappen's gone from last on the grid to take the chequered flag in a go-kart race over 30 laps against 100 others at Silverstone. That's your newsfeed. I'm Bryn Rudkin.
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0: Feel Good Thursday Coast. We don't need another hero. Well, the hero of this movie is a canine, a Kiwi dog called Uber. In the movie, he's called Odin, and he really is the hero of Heart of the Beast. I won't
1: be afraid. The experience cemented what I know to be true about our relationship with dogs and their relationship with us. That intense loyalty and the love is unconditional. We're less alone in the world because of our dogs.
0: And if you would like to see that Brad Pitt movie, I have a double pass to give away. Text the word heart, as in Heart of the Beast, to 26999. We'll find a winner in the next 15 minutes on Coast.

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Feel Good Days on Coast. Happy Thursday. Earlier we heard from the Eagles bloke credited with putting the Eagles together as the backup band for Linda Ronstadt a good few years ago. JD Souther passed away 2 years ago today. It's time, by the way, for Coast's checkup. If you'd like to help us, text checkup to 2699. Answer the questions honestly. Tell us what you love about Coast and some things maybe not so much. And you can be in to win $1,000. That's how much we're giving away. Checkup 2699.

0: Feel Good 80s playing through your Thursday coast. John here for Lorna with Split Ends. And I got you coming up. It's Kiwi Classic. This is not really a Kiwi Classic, to be honest. In many ways, our social legislation in New Zealand was ahead of the ball with the rest of the world. I'm not sure about this one, though. 85 years ago today, Parliament decided to ban flogging and whipping as a punishment as advised by courts around New Zealand. No more flogging and whipping. However, whacking a kid with a big cane or strapping them with a leather belt, that was fine, and that carried on for years. And on a slightly brighter note, thanks so much if you text through to win tickets to see the new Brad Pitt movie. Let's find our winner right now.
1: Nikki speaking.
0: G'day, Nikki. It is John here from Coast. Do you get out to the movies much these days?
1: Occasionally, and on cheap Tuesday.
0: I know a lot of us like to just wait till they get streamed and you can watch them at home, but there's a special thing about going to the movies, eh?
1: Yeah, I love it. Oh, it's so good.
0: Well, I hope you're a bit of a Brad Pitt fan, or at least like dog movies, because we've combined the two. Heart of the Beast is the movie. It's out in a week, and you're off to see that one.
1: Oh, I can't wait. They're on the list. I'm like, oh, I can't wait. I could take tissues, apparently.
0: I'm sure you'll love it to bits. I'm sure you will.
1: Awesome.
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3: Hi, it's Tony, Jason, Sam from your Feel Good Breakfast. 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
3: 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I like my friends. Anyway, we'll tell you what happened after 7 tomorrow morning. This is Coast.
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0: Feel Good 80s playing all through your Thursday. Coast with Fleetwood Mac next. Everywhere, Paul McCartney and Wings with Band on the Run. And a Phil Collins classic on the way in the next 15 minutes. Tell you what else is on the way. If you're contemplating getting into a DIY situation at home, if you're partway through a project, or if one of your appliances has given it all up, well, you should be checking out Trade Depot. They have over 6,000 items in stock, and I've got a $200 voucher from Trade Depot to give away, maybe to you, after one on Coast.
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8: In this update, a bumpy economic recovery continues with annual growth at the highest point in more than 2 years on 1.7%. The economy grew 0.2% in the June quarter. That's down from 0.9% for March. Our foreign ministry is condemning attacks on civilians and critical infrastructure in Yemen and Saudi Arabia. A Houthi drone is reportedly launched towards Mecca, and a key Saudi Arabia oil pipeline was also damaged last week. Free Palestine has been scrawled over Dunedin's landmark Ed Sheeran mural. As backlash grows over rapper Macklemore being dropped from Sheeran's tour lineup for making pro-Palestinian comments on stage. MBs fined a builder in Masterton $5,600 for doing restricted work to structural framing, roof and wall cladding without a licence or supervision. That's news.
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8: In sport, Netball New Zealand has re-signed Dame Nolene Taurua as Silver Ferns head coach until the end of next year's World Cup. Dame Nolene was first appointed 8 years ago and guided the Ferns to Commonwealth Games gold last month. A rapid switch in rugby formats for utility back Maya Davis. She debuted for the National Seven side last year, but is now in line for a 15-a-side test debut, named in the Black Ferns reserves for Sunday.

0: Day's test against Scotland in Edinburgh. Davis enjoyed a maiden Super Rugby Opiki campaign this year and says things have progressed fast.
1: I actually didn't know that I would actually be in this space, but I guess when a door opens, you got to take it as it comes because you never know if it will come back again.
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Lorna on holiday, back with us on Monday. 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

Cupid Thursday, Coast. With Tony, Jason, Sam back on deck for us tomorrow morning. $500 if you can beat the chaser tomorrow, and good luck on that one. And how young is too young to let kids mow the lawn at your place? Don't ask me about this one. I have a true-to-life horror story about that. Kids do not mow lawns at my place, I can tell you right now. It's kind of lunchtime, so I won't go into details. This is Swing Out Sister on Coast.

0: Feel Good Thursday Coast with Prince on the way, When Doves Cry. Earlier on, we heard from McCartney and Wings. And I just looked this up. 62 years ago today, the year was 1964, McCartney and his mates from the Beatles were playing in Kansas at the City Arena. Here they are. 62 years ago today, this. I mention this because on this particular occasion, they got paid more than any other band had ever been paid in the history of open arena concerts. $150,000 for the Beatles for that one show. You know how much it cost for a ticket? $4.50. Those were the good old days. And you know, this has struck a real nerve with Coasties, home improvements. And the $200 voucher from Trade Depot is very sought after. So thank you for texting through. Let's find today's winner right now.
1: Justine speaking.
0: Justine, it is John here from Coast. And I'm just wondering, are there home improvements going on at your place right now?
1: Is there not always?
0: Yeah, that's true.
1: Especially this time of year.
0: And so would it be a DIY item you would be after from Trade Depot or maybe an appliance?
1: Oh, I do need to update the outdoor furniture, so probably something exciting like that.
0: Oh, I'm sure you can find a great range there. I have a $200 voucher for you from Trade Depot.
1: Amazing.
0: So good luck as we head to summer with your new furniture.
1: Perfect. Sounds good.
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3: Hello, you, it's Tony, Jason, Sam from your Feel Good Breakfast, and tomorrow morning after 8, we break down why we're so busy, we're now using our cars differently.
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5: Oh, are you? Am I?
4: Probably.
3: Actually, yeah, probably. In fact, this is really common. You probably see this on your way to work tomorrow morning. We'll tell you everything about it after 8 tomorrow. This is Coast.
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0: Feel Good 80s playing through your Thursday on Coast with a couple of absolute Kiwi classics on the way after two holiday makers with Sweet Lovers and the Dance Exponents. I'll Say Goodbye coming up very shortly. Also, we must touch base with this one because I think probably the biggest sporting occasion over the weekend. The Warriors big game on Sunday. More on that coming up.
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0: Caroline, it's Tony Street here, Sam Wallace and Jason Reeves from Coast.
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0: You are going to Paris to see Celine Dion.
1: Oh my God, fantastic. Oh, this is a dream come true.
2: Thanks to Qantas, connecting Kiwis and Aussies for the moments that matter.
1: Oh my God, I've got tears in my eyes.
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6: In this update, a person's in Auckland City Hospital in a serious condition after witness reports of a man seen covered in blood at West Auckland's Lynn Mall. A section of the car park is closed off. There are more than half a dozen offices there. Our economy is continuing to grow, with GDP rising 1.7% annually to June, but the pace has slowed, rising only 0.2% in the June quarter. ASB is raising some term deposit rates, lifting a 12-month deposit to 4% and 5-year terms to 5%. Earth Sciences and West Coast Regional Council have launched the first flood forecasting system in Westport, combining weather, river and coastal data to predict where water could go. Kiwis hanging out for a US fast food fix can soon feed the craving in Auckland. Auntie Anne's Pretzels and Carvel's Soft Serve coming to Newmarket this month. That's news.
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6: In sport, Netball New Zealand has reappointed Dame Nolene Todua as Silver Ferns head coach until the end of next year's Netball World Cup in Sydney. Dame Nolene guided New Zealand to Commonwealth Games gold in Glasgow last month, less than a year after she was stood down and then reinstated. Ryan Fox has sought guidance from another major golf champion. Since winning the Open in July, Fox has been at a President's Cup camp, where he asked team captain Jeff Ogilvie of his experience after his US Open triumph 20 years ago.
8: He said, look, mate, it's going to be hectic for the next year. You've just got to kind of embrace it. It does get better. The craziness does die down. So it was nice to hear that there's a light at the end of the tunnel there, I guess, for want of a better term.
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0: Feel Good Thursday, counting down to the weekend. Coast, John Dunstan with another Kiwi favourite. DD Smash, magic what she do coming right up. Let's hope it is magic what the Warriors do on Sunday. This is knockout footy. And it's a fantastic, they've sold out Eden Park. But every time the Warriors play at Eden Park, there's questions raised about whether that will be the new home. This is the Warriors boss, Cameron George.
1: This ain't a political debate, move, park debate, whatever it be. This is just us playing a semi-final at Eden Park, and, you know, we're excited about the sellout. In terms of the future, we have a commitment to Mount Smart. That's our home. You know that. We all know that.
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0: Feel Good 80s continue on Coast with Grant Kitayama, who joins us after three with John Mellencamp. Kim Wilde, you keep me hanging on. And Simple Minds all on the way in the next 15 minutes. Additionally, I mentioned this before, Grant has chocolate to give away. Whitaker's chocolate for the workplace shout. Not too late to text through where you work and your name, 2699. Hi to Janet at the SPCA, the team at Autodoc. Trish, thanks for texting through. Lambert's Brake and Clutch. I think that's Karen. Karen, thanks for your text. And Nicholas Glass, all the team there. Michelle, thank you. You guys are definitely in the draw for the chocolate with Grant.
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7: In this update, economic anxiety is still slowing economic growth, which rose 1.7% annually to June, but only 0.2% in that quarter, dragged down by transport, retail and hospitality. The government's launched a six-month methamphetamine prevention campaign called F-Meth after consumption hit record highs in April. A person's in Auckland City Hospital in a serious condition after emergency services were called to Lynn Mall about 11 to reports of screaming, and a man covered in blood. Labour's pledging to make travel to New Zealand easier and more affordable for families from Pacific Islands Forum nations. 10-year passports are starting to expire, with a surge in renewal applications this year, although processing times are staying steady. That's news.
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7: In sport, Dame Nolene Taurua has been confirmed to coach the Silver Ferns at next year's Netball World Cup in Sydney. Netball New Zealand Chief Executive Jenna Wooten says there was no talk of extending her contract further.
9: Well, it's quite common with head coach roles that they are for a fixed term nature and they do tend to align with a pinnacle event.
7: Taurua isn't keen to reflect on the challenges she's faced after being suspended and reinstated before winning Commonwealth Games gold.
10: It's not just about me, but definitely about our sport and how we can all work in collectively to put ourselves in a positive light moving forward.
7: The Breakers expect to be a bigger threat from beyond the three-point line in basketball's ANBL this season by signing gun shooters. That's sport.
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It's a feel-good Thursday afternoon here on Coast. And I'm Grant Kitayama. G'day. How you doing? Man, I got a heap of stuff to give away today, so I'm going to start right now. All right? What renovations need doing at your place? Text Trade Depot your name and the work that needs to be done to 2699. Could be calling you before four with a Trade Depot $200 voucher. All right, good luck. Natalie Imbruglia's top track coming up in a moment, and this is Simple Minds.

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0: 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Ready?

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This is Coast. Yeah, g'day, Grunk of the Armour here. How soon is too soon to let your kids mow the lawn? I think I was about 6 or 7 when my dad first let me, but that was way back in the who cares 1970s, you know? Our Jace Reeves needs to know if his sons are ready. We'd love to hear your thoughts tomorrow morning, 20 to 9, right here with your Feel Good Breakfast.

0: This is Coast on a Feel Good Thursday afternoon. Yeah, the week rapidly coming to a close. I love that, man. Today is Thursday, 17th of September, 2026. Happy birthday to the incredible movie director Baz Luhrmann. Baz has directed some amazing movies, Romeo and Juliet. This song was featured in there. Moulin Rouge, Great Gatsby, Elvis. And Baz also had a hit with this single right here.
1: Ladies and gentlemen of the class of 97. Wear sunscreen.
0: Man, when was the last time you heard this?
1: I could offer you only one tip for the future.
0: Song's almost 30 years old. Sunscreen. My goodness. Baz Luhrmann is 64 years old today.
1: Sunscreen.
0: There you go. All right, Lionel Richie still to come before four, and Kenny and Dolly's biggest duet is up next.
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3: Hello, you, it's Tony, Jason, Sam from your Feel Good Breakfast, and tomorrow morning after 8, we break down why we're so busy, we're now using our cars differently.
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5: 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Am I?
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3: 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In fact, this is really common. You probably see this on your way to work tomorrow morning. We'll tell you everything about it after 8 tomorrow. This is Coast.
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0: 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So, got a text here from Paula. Paula's got something up with her kitchen. Let's give her a call, eh?
1: Hello, Paula speaking.
0: Paula, Grant calling. G'day.
1: Yes, kia ora, Grant.
0: Yes, kia ora. Hey, tell me what needs doing in your kitchen.
1: Oh, well, we've just moved in about 5 months ago. The doors don't shut properly, so there's a few things that could do with a little bit of improving.
0: Oh, I'm sure a $200 Trade Depot voucher could start it.
1: Wicked. Thank you so much for making my day.
0: Oh, you are so welcome. And up the wires.
1: Up the wires on Sunday. Can't wait.
0: Oh, me either. It's going to be so good. March on. Oh, good on you, Paula. And thank you, Trade Depot. Do it again tomorrow, eh? All right, tickets to Brad Pitt's brand new movie, Heart of the Beast, coming up next hour. I've also got Lady A, Boston, 4-9.

0: On Blondes and Pseudo Echo's Rocky Disco cover. It's first up after four.
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0: 0.2% in the June quarter, down from 0.9% in the March quarter. 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That's news.
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0: In sport, Dame Nolan Taurua is expecting some sleepless nights after being reappointed as Silver Ferns head coach through to the end of next year's World Cup. The one-year extension's been revealed as 18 elite players have signed to play offshore. Dame Nolan has no drama keeping tabs on all her World Cup hopefuls, even the five playing in the UK in the middle of the night.
2: That's when I shine, so sometimes I've got to stop it, but I love it. Gives me the opportunity to look at the opposition a little bit more than I would have.
0: Warriors playmaker Chanel Harris-Tavita is seeking more height and distance with his attacking kicks in Sunday's must-win NRL playoff, striving to put the Knights on the back foot at Eden Park. That is sport. I'm Raylene Ramsey.
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This is Coast. Yeah, I'm Grant on this Feel Good Thursday afternoon. G'day. Tomorrow is National Muffin Day. Yeah, little heads up, because Muffin Break, our wonderful friends, will be celebrating with $3 Muffin Day all day tomorrow. I want to tell your friends, get in there and get your $3 muffins, all right? Boston, Irene Kawa, still to come this hour right now. Ice House.

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Now you're listening to Coast. I'm Grant Kitayama. Come on, you chocolate lovers. It's a Whittaker's Workplace Shout this week. 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I'll call a winner before 5, okay? So don't leave me hanging. All right, Lady A's feeling frisky in a moment, right now. Tears for Fears.

0: Lady A here on Coast on a Feel Good Thursday afternoon. Grant Kadiyama here. Brad Pitt has a brand new movie. Been talking about it all week. It's called Heart of the Beast. It's filmed entirely here in New Zealand. It's coming to cinemas next Thursday. He stars as a Special Forces officer, James Belmont, alongside his retired combat dog, Odin, played by a Kiwi dog. Oh, yeah. After a plane crash in Alaska, they are stranded in the wilderness where everything seems to want to eat them or kill them. Their survival depends on their bond. Looks really good. Check out the trailer. It's on YouTube. And we've got it on Coast Online as well. Now, if you'd like a double pass, text Brad and your name to 2699. And I'll get back to you if you're my winner, okay? All right, good luck. And all the land is dark. All right, Glenn Frey is still to come before 5. And John Farnham wants you to speak up right after this.
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2: Hi, it's Tony, Jason, Sam from your Feel Good Breakfast. 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

0: This is your home of Feel Good 80s. This is Coast, and I'm Greg Kittyama. Thank you to Whittaker's for providing our Whittaker's Workplace Shout this week. I have a winner. I'm going to give it to Megan today.
1: Hello, Megan speaking.
0: Hello, Megan. Grant Kittyama calling from Coast FM.
1: Hello, how are you?
0: Oh, I'm really, really well. How's everybody at Season's Best today?
1: Fantastic.
0: Oh, yeah? Nice.
1: Yeah, even more so.
0: You feel like some chocolate.
1: Love chocolate.
0: Oh, absolutely. I love Whittaker's chocolate as well.
1: Mm-mm. So do I. Better than Cadbury's.
0: Oh, absolutely. No, you can say that any time. I have a Whittaker's prize pack for you with blocks from their dark chocolate range.
1: Fantastic.
0: Yeah, for you and the team at Season's Best. I hope you love it.
1: We will love it indeed.
0: Oh, good stuff. Good on you, Megan. Thank you, Whittaker's. Let's do it again for a final time tomorrow, eh? All right. It's almost five. Time to go home. Take me with you. I've got the Police, Prince, the Bangles next hour, and Queen's Freedom Anthem is right after five.
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13: In this update, a bill enabling military-style boot camps for youth offenders has passed its final vote. Labour MP Willow Jean Prime says the government hasn't provided results to justify making the camps permanent. The Serious Fraud Office is probing aspects of the Fire and Emergency Levy. Fire and Emergency says it referred the matter to the SFO, which is prior to 2021 and relates to administration of the levy scheme. Believe many schools will take up Waitangi Tribunal recommendations on the new curriculum regardless of government moves. The tribunals found the reforms breach seven breaches of treaty principles and recommends the Crown recommit to working in partnership with Māori on education. Leaps in fuel prices appear to have hit New Zealand harder than other countries.

0: disadvantaged by the unknowns surrounding next year's privatised domestic league. Netball New Zealand still developing the long-form agreement for the league, but Toto is confident local players will shine and she'll be able to keep tabs on the 18 offshore World Cup hopefuls.
1: We have a thing called club and country anyway, whether they're overseas or in New Zealand, and we'll maintain those relationships.
0: Olympic authorities have given a crocodile habitat the green light to host rowing at the 2032 Olympic Games in Brisbane after the controversial site passed an assessment with flying colours. That is sport. I'm Raylene Ramsey.
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And I'm Grant on this feel-good drive home thanks to our friends at Muffin Break. How would you like to win a Muffin Break coffee break for two? 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We'll be calling you tomorrow. Nice way to end the week, eh? Yeah. All right, Cher, Prince still to come this hour. And this is The Police.

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Prince, I love you. This is Coast on a Feel Good Thursday evening. Greg Kittyow here. I see the battler Sam Wallace caught our Chasers contestant Angela this morning with a 3 out of 5. Ooh, there's a few wins now for them. That means the jackpot goes to $500. Come and have a shot at it if you think you're smart enough. 20 to 8 tomorrow morning with your Feel Good Breakfast.

0: Yeah, you make love and fun. This is Coast on a feel-good Thursday evening. I'm Grant Kitayama. 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Cue the dark music. Perfect. Let's get you into this cool wee book that I have for you this week. It's called Bad Neighbours by Joanna Jenkins. One building, one body. Everyone is hiding something. 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Page-turning thriller of fraud and lies, murder and greed. If you would like a copy of Bad Neighbours, just text Bad Neighbours and your name to 2699. I'll choose a winner and get back to you if it's you, eh?
1: Okay, good luck.
0: Dire Straits, still to come before six. And George Benson's about to hit the town. Up next.
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0: Hello, you, it's Tony, Jason, Sam from your Feel Good Breakfast, and tomorrow morning after 8, we break down why we're so busy, we're now using our cars differently.
1: Yeah, this is desperate times, but I have to say I'm a culprit.
2: Oh, are you? Am I?
1: Probably.
0: Actually, yeah, probably. In fact, this is really common. You probably see this on your way to work tomorrow morning. We'll tell you everything about it after 8 tomorrow.

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0: Yeah, it is almost six here on coast. Yeah, Grant Kitayama here. It's sudden death at a sold-out Eden Park on Sunday, which means the Warriors must get the win over the Knights to stay in the finals. Oh, I love this Top Gun theme. Yeah. We're all getting behind the team again this week, so chuck on your Warriors jersey and wear it for the Wires tomorrow to show our team they are backed by the whole country.
1: Come on, boys.
0: All right, stay with me next hour. The Doobie Brothers, Snow Patrol, Europe, and Laura Branigan's signature ditty. It's first up after six.
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0: Caroline. It's Tony Street here, Sam Wallace and Jason Reeves from Coast.
1: Don't give me life.
0: You are going to Paris to see Celine Dion.
1: Oh, my God, fantastic. Oh, this is a dream come true.
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5: In this update, Te Pāti Māori is outraged by Parliament voting through legislation allowing young offenders to be sent to boot camps. The bill's passed its third reading today, allowing serious repeat criminals to be sentenced to military-style camps as part of government efforts to reduce crime. The Education Minister's promising to consider Waitangi Tribunal concerns over curriculum reforms, but says there was no lack of consultation with Māori. The Tribunal found seven breaches of treaty principles. Economic growth has slowed, with New Zealand getting through the fuel crisis better than feared. Data shows GDP rose 0.2% in the June quarter. Annual growth reached a two-year high on 1.7%. A new self-certification pipeline is stacking up for plumbers. A new scheme will let plumbers self-certify work instead of needing council inspections. That's news.
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5: In sport, 20-year-old football fern forward Millie Clegg is returning home from Sweden to rejoin the Wellington Phoenix on a two-year deal. Ryan Fox hopes to regain his usual intensity at the PGA Championship, starting at the Wentworth Club in Surrey tonight. Fox admits motivation has been an issue since lifting the claret jug.
7: I feel like I've kind of struggled a little bit to find some intensity after the Open. You know, trying to find those same feelings, and it's, you know, not quite there. And it's, even though we've had some big events in the States.
5: Netball New Zealand is adamant the new privatised domestic league is on track to be delivered next year. Chief Executive Jenna Wootton says the foundations are being laid with the development of a long-form agreement. That is sport.
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All right, Doobie Brothers, Tracy Chapman in a moment. This is Pat Benatar.

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The good, the bad, all of it. Text checkup to 2699. 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

Tracy Chapman here on Coast. You know, Grant Kitayama, it is time for our annual Coast checkup. 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Go do it. Good luck. All right, Jenny Morris in a moment right now. Duran Duran.

0: our girl Jenny Morris here on Coast and on Great Kitty Armour on this Feel Good Thursday evening. It is Thursday, 17th of September, 2026. It is Time's Up Day today. Yeah, day to rise above our differences and mend fences. Life's just too short to hold on to grievances, eh? So let them go and live a happier life. On the subject of happy, it is International Country Music Day today. You want to listen to some good country music here in New Zealand? Yeah, well, go to your iHeart app and search iHeart Country So Good. Songs on there like this one from Tim McGraw. Woo!
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0: All right, you two still to come before seven. And Wham's Your Man up next.
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0: This is your home of Feel Good 80s. This is Coast, and I'm Greg Kitayama. Time for me to head off to an empty home. Yeah. My wife Lisa is at a work do tonight. So I'll go home to the dogs and maybe cook up some scrambled eggs for dinner. I don't intend to put as much effort into dinner when it's just for me. Yeah. JT is in to keep you company after 7 with more of your Feel Good 80s, so stick around. And I'll be back at 3 tomorrow to get you to your weekend. Whew, Friday tomorrow. Have a stupendous Thursday night. Bye-bye.
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14: In this update, legislation allowing young people to be sentenced to boot camps has passed its final reading in Parliament. The bill enables the designation young serious offender and sentencing.

0: is paid for by insurance contracts, but won't confirm the specifics of her concerns.
1: We expect that money to be maintained by Fire and Emergency and spent wisely.
0: It's believed many schools will take up Waitangi Tribunal recommendations on government curriculum changes. The Tribunal has found 7 breaches of treaty principles in the reform and recommends the Crown recommit to working in partnership with Māori on education. NZEI member Adrian McAllister says many schools opposed removing the treaty from policies and procedures.
2: It's up to schools and boards, and I'm really, really excited about how they can honour the Tribunal's recommendations.
0: Leaps in fuel prices appear to have hit New Zealand harder than other countries. Latest GDP data shows the economy grew just 0.2% between April and June, trailing countries including Australia, the US, the UK and the EU. Minister Nicola Willis says the fuel crisis affected freight, exports and discretionary spending.
3: New Zealand was particularly exposed to the global fuel crisis. I'm not that surprised to see we weren't as resilient to that as some other countries.
0: That's news.
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0: In sport, rugby, 13th placed Counties Manukau have a tough task in tonight's NPC action. They take on 4th placed Otago at Pukekohe. Otago loose forward Lucas Casey has scored in 8 consecutive NPC games, giving him a chance to tie Carl Tanana's 1997 record tonight. Counties Manukau are looking for their 3rd win of the season, the game just getting underway. In football, a chorus of boos rang out around Old Trafford as struggles continued for Manchester United. They relinquished a 2-0 half-time lead in their 3rd round League Cup match, conceding 3 second-half goals to lose 3-2 to Brighton. It follows a 1-0 loss to 10-man Manchester City and leaves United languishing 13th on the Premiership table. Manager Michael Carrick says they fell apart in the second half.
5: 25 minutes into the game and in such a good position, playing well, doing all the things that we wanted to do, and then feels like it's a long time ago. You know, the feeling at the start of the game to the feeling at the end of the game couldn't have been further apart.
0: That's sport. I'm Tony Doe.
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This is Coast with JT. Kia ora, good evening. Welcome along to the Feel Good Night Show on your Thursday. We are nearly at the weekend. We've got Ace of Base coming up, and right now, Talking Heads, we're on a road to nowhere on Coast.

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your Feel Good 80s, this is Coast with JT. Tomorrow morning on the Feel Good Breakfast with Tony, Jason, Sam, they want to know, how soon is it too soon to let the kids mow the lawn? Because Jason's sons, they're getting older. Are they ready for that child labour we make them do? He would love your thoughts on this tomorrow morning at 20 to 9. Right now, though, Grace and Hugh, talk it over on Coast.

0: It's your feel-good 80s. This is Coast with JT. The Mockers coming up next. Now, Brad Pitt stars in this new movie, right? It's called Heart of the Beast, and he plays this ex-military man and the dog that he did missions with, right? They retire, and but on one of their adventures, they have a light plane crash, and then they've got to, like, basically, you know, rely on each other to survive. Now, it's set in Alaska. It was filmed here in New Zealand, and Brad just raved about filming here as well.
1: It was land in New Zealand and get going. I had 3 weeks with the dogs and we were off and running. And it was, you know, we were in the elements, but New Zealand is some of the most beautiful country I've ever seen. Forests are enchanted and haunting, and these peaks are just so glorious. And it's really, really a special experience.
0: Oh, Brad, stop it. We'll start blushing. Anyway, you can see this brilliant film. It's called Heart of the Beast and it's out next Thursday.
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0: These are your Feel Good 80s, and it's Coast with JT. Coming up after 8, Starship, Men at Work, and we'll hear from Adele as well. But right now, this is what you need. Tonight's quote is, confidence isn't thinking you're better than everyone else. Confidence is realizing you have no reason to compare yourself to anyone else. There's your quote. And it is the easiest thing in the world to do. Like, you know, look at someone else and wish you had what they had. The irony being that there's probably someone else who looks at you that same way. So take that quote with you into your Friday. The best place you can be is a place where you don't care what someone else has, because in reality, you've got all that you need. There you go. That's what you need to hear on Coast.
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11: 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I remember mum always had jelly beans in her handbag. I went to visit her recently and offered her a jelly bean, just like she had done 1,000 times for me. I watched her hold it in her hand, and I remember hoping that one little jelly bean might bring back one little memory, just for one little moment. 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
13: In this update, latest data shows the war in Iran hasn't impacted this country's economy as much as feared. GDP rose 0.2% in the June quarter after rising 0.9% to March. Construction, public services, healthcare and wholesale trade are growing, but transport and retail are contracting. The Herald's Liam Dan says the numbers are much better than forecast in March.
14: Oil prices and fuel prices really spiked. We were worried about diesel and petrol running out. There was a real hit to confidence, and economists at that point thought that we were going to see a contraction in the quarter, that we were going to go backwards.
13: Labour is pledging to do away with the government's military-style boot camps for young offenders. Legislation enabling the camps for those determined to be serious young offenders has passed its third reading in Parliament. Labour MP Shannon Halbert says the government should do better. He says there's no evidence punitive action against young people works. Fire and Emergency has been referred to the Serious Fraud Office, but Internal Affairs Minister Brooke Van Velden isn't saying why. However, she does say she's lost confidence in its head, Kerry Gregory, and the board will meet this week. Fens says the matter is from 2021, involves the Fens levy scheme, and the agency proactively reported it to the SFO itself. Van Velden isn't revealing details, but is clearly upset with Gregory.
15: He withheld information from me for a full year on a matter of a seriously significant incident, and that matter has now been referred to the Serious Fraud Office.
13: The Waitangi Tribunal has found the government's new knowledge-rich curriculum breaches multiple treaty principles. Its latest report follows a finding in May the Crown failed to properly consult Māori before announcing changes to the Education and Training Act. Jamie Cunningham reports.
16: The tribunals outlined 7 breaches by the Crown, including failing to actively protect te reo and tikanga Māori by reducing their emphasis in the curriculum. It recommends the Crown recommit to working in partnership with Māori on education. The tribunal will next consider the removal of treaty obligations from school boards.
13: That's news.
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13: In sport, netball, Nolene told

0: last year in Rwanda. Her brother Finn, who has just completed the tour of Spain, says riders are likely to act with much more self-interest as a result of the policy, which has now been in place for a number of years. He's described the situation as a strange dynamic where personal friendships helped reduce any friction. A Finn Fisher-Black is aiming for a top 10 finish on the hilly 273-kilometre circuit. That's sport. I'm Tony Doe.
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This is Coast with JT. Tomorrow morning on the Feel Good Breakfast with Tony, Jason, Sam. They're talking about girls' weekends away. They're often amazing times, but they can break a friendship. There was one that was a breaking point for one woman, and Jason's going to tell you all about this tomorrow morning. And we'd love to know your friendship fallout stories at 7:10 on Coast.

0: It's your Feel Good 80s. This is Coast with JT. The Police are coming up next. Now, I have been telling you about this Queen concert film. It's called Queen Budapest and it's coming out in cinemas next month. The 40-year-old footage has been beautifully restored by Sir Peter Jackson and his studio. I love how Peter's doing this, right? He's just at the forefront of preserving footage, you know, of bands like the Beatles and Queen. And I'll tell you who's seen this restored movie and recommends you watch it when it comes out. Sir Brian May, the guitarist for Queen.
1: We were a powerful unit at that time, you know. I think it's us at our max. We're so locked into each other. It's lovely to watch. You can tell we're just a very kind of well-oiled machine. I love watching it, I must say. I love watching Freddie in that situation.
0: I can't wait for this. Queen Budapest out in cinemas October 7.
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0: These are your Feel Good 80s, and it's Coast with JT. Coming up after 9, music from Aha. We've got Bette Midler. Donna Summer is in there as well. Now, of course, we've got the All Blacks are taking a break. They're not back until October when they take on the Wallabies at Eden Park. You've got the Warriors. They're playing on Sunday night, and that must-win match against the Knights, 6:05 at Eden Park. That's going to be huge. NPC rugby, though. Plenty of games happening over the weekend. There's one tomorrow night, Tasman Auckland at 7:10. And then on to Saturday, you've got Bay of Plenty Hawke's Bay at 2:05, Waikato Manawatu at 5:05, Wellington Northland at 7:10. Then on to Sunday, North Harbour Canterbury at 2:05, and finishing off the round, Taranaki Southland, and that's at 5:05. Some cracking games in there, particularly that Harbour Canterbury game. That one's juicy. So looking forward to all of it this weekend.
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2: In this update, surging fuel prices appear to have hit New Zealand much harder than other countries. Latest GDP data shows the economy grew just 0.2% between April and June, after growing 0.9% between January and March. Quarterly growth was lower than other countries, including Australia, the US and the UK. Economic Growth Minister Nicola Willis says the fuel crisis affected freight, exports and discretionary spending.
3: New Zealand was particularly exposed to the global fuel crisis. I'm not that surprised to see we weren't as resilient to that as some other countries.
2: Internal Affairs Minister Brooke Van Velden says she's lost confidence in fire and emergency boss Kerry Gregory, and the Serious Fraud Office is now investigating the agency. She won't say exactly why she's lost confidence in Gregory, except to say he kept information from her for over a year. Fens says the matter is from 2021 and involves the Fens levy scheme, and the agency proactively reported it to the SFO themselves. Under a new scheme, plumbers will be able to self-certify their work, removing the need for council inspectors. More than 60 plumbers and drain layers have been approved within the first week, with a further 180 applications in the queue. Building and Construction Minister Simon Watts says it's estimated it'll save up to 4 days' work and $1,600 per build.
4: The key advantage of this is to make being able to do plumbing work faster, cheaper, and therefore less expensive for Kiwi households and businesses.
2: Massive names in music are set to take the stage at Christchurch's Electric Avenue next year. With hits like Use Somebody and Sex on Fire, American band Kings of Leon will headline Hagley Park on Friday, February 26th. Scottish DJ Calvin Harris will play the Saturday night stage with tracks like Feel So Close and We Found Love. Other big names include Kasabian, Major Lazer, Underworld and BB Rexha. That's news.
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0: The reappointment comes in the wake of New Zealand winning Commonwealth Games gold in Glasgow last month, less than a year after she was stood down from the role and then reinstated. Officials say they have confidence in Tōrua's leadership, coaching ability, integrity and vision. That's sport. I'm Tony Doe.
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This is Coast with JT. Tomorrow morning on the Feel Good Breakfast with Tony, Jason, Sam, they're talking about flexi working hours. They can be amazing, right? But then, you know, life gets busy, and between dropping and picking up kids from many activities, life admin, all that kind of stuff, it can be quite hard to find the time to actually get work done. Tony's going to talk about working from the car tomorrow morning. 8:10, we hear about that. Here's Supertramp on Coast.

0: It's your feel-good 80s. This is Coast with JT. We've got Joan Armatrading coming up next. Now, if you are a big fan of the Beatles, you'll be excited to know they're releasing they're doing a reissue of the classic album Rubber Soul. Now, that was the album that had songs like Michelle, In My Life, Nowhere Man, Drive My Car, Norwegian Wood, and the band are releasing a 4-CD, 5-LP box set which features a brand new stereo remix by Giles Martin. Sir Peter Jackson's team have helped to restore the master versions with their technology, and so you get to hear these different versions of the songs, like Norwegian Wood, for instance, this one.
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0: Where George really took the sitar to the mainstream. 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Sitar was in the song, but not like this. But this song and this version features on this box set of Rubber Soul, which comes out on the 2nd of October.
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0: These are your Feel Good 80s and it's Coast with JT. Coming up after 10, we'll hear from the Netherworld Dancing Toys, John Mellencamp and Faith Hill as well. Tony, Jason, Sam, they are back tomorrow morning from 6. If you missed any of their show, there is a catch-up podcast you can listen to. It's on our website at coastonline.co.nz. You'll also find it on the iHeart app too. Now, this morning, Jace was talking about how he went to New World twice in a day, right? Twice in one day, but he parked in the same spot both times. The cameras didn't realise, so he got fined for parking there for 5 hours.
1: The wheels on exactly
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1: the same
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1: angle.
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1: It's your own fault, mate.
2: You deserve a fine.
3: You need to live a little.
1: Shut up. So I went back into my bank account and I found the two transactions for that day at different times of the day and I was able to go. So I went back. They said, show me the thing.
4: Oh, did you call them?
1: I went back in there. I was like, excuse me, I think I've made a mistake. Well, you've made a mistake. And I showed them and they waved it yesterday. So I don't have to pay it.
2: And then they said to you, oh, we remember now. You were the guy that came back in for that big stash of chocolate and condoms.
1: I didn't get chocolate, shut up.
0: Oh my goodness. Anyway, they're back tomorrow morning from 6 on Coast.
5: 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Tony Street's Big Spender, Celine Dion, live in Paris. I mean-

0: Hello, Caroline. It's Tony Street here. Sam Wallace and Jason Reeves from Coast.
1: Don't give me life.
0: You are going to Paris to see Celine Dion.
1: Oh, my God,
2: to Qantas, connecting Kiwis and Aussies for the moments that matter.
1: Oh my God, I've got tears in my eyes.
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12: In this update, Economic Growth Minister Nicola Willis believes the latest slowdown in growth was a blip. Latest GDP data shows our economy grew 1.7% in the year to June, outperforming other Western economies like Australia, the US and the UK. But it grew just 0.2% between April and June, lower than other Western nations. Willis says New Zealand was more exposed to the global fuel crisis than other countries.
13: I have every reason to believe, based on the data I'm seeing, the policies that we've put in place and are pursuing, that we will continue to grow more strongly than many of the countries we compare ourselves with.
12: It's believed many schools will take up the Waitangi Tribunal's recommendations on the new curriculum, regardless of what the government does. The tribunal has found the reforms breach seven treaty principles and recommends the Crown recommit to working in partnership with Māori on education. NZEI member Adrian McAllister says many schools have opposed removing the treaty from their policies and procedures.
14: It's up to schools and boards, and I'm really, really excited about how they can honour the tribunal's recommendations.
12: A bill enabling military-style boot camps for youth offenders has passed its final vote. Two pilot camps have run over the course of this parliamentary term. The bill creates a new legal category, declaring people young serious offenders and allowing them to be sentenced to a boot camp. Labour MP Willow Jean Prime says the coalition hasn't provided the results to justify making the camps permanent.
15: I am shattered emotionally because this is wrong, physically because we have been fighting this because it is wrong for the entire term of this government.
12: It's hoped young workers will get snapped up as the job market starts to turn. A new SEEK report shows adverts were up 0.6% last month, almost 10% higher than a year ago. Auckland is leading the charge with a 1% jump in ads, the biggest rise for the city in almost 4 years. Employment and Manufacturers Association

0: distance to pin the Dolphins back near their goal line in last weekend's loss, welcoming return pressure. Harris Tavita says he's aware of the issue.
1: If Tamaita and myself continue to work on our kicking, we're going to put our team in better field position and make it easier for our middles to get behind the ball.
0: In netball, Nolien Tolua has been reappointed as Silver Ferns head coach until the end of next year's World Cup in Sydney. She guided New Zealand to Commonwealth Games gold in Glasgow last month, less than a year after she was stood down from the role and then reinstated. That's sport. I'm Tony Doe.
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That's your Feel Good 80s. This is Coast with JT. Would you like to win some money? Because tomorrow morning on the Feel Good Breakfast with Tony, Jason, Sam, they'll play the Chasers. And after what happened this morning where Sam got rolled and actually won a game, the jackpot now moves to $500. 20 to 8 tomorrow morning. Your cue to call in. Good luck.

0: It's your feel-good 80s. This is Coast with JT. We've got Lionel Richie coming up next. I think this is really special. I don't know if you've heard about this. One of the country's greatest ever rally drivers. His name was Possum Bourne. The man was an absolute icon for rally driving. And he won pretty much everything you could driving in this country, and probably multiple times. He was tragically killed in 2003. And all these years later, his now 28-year-old son, Spencer Bourne, will literally follow in his father's footsteps, and he's going to drive a car with the Possum Bourne livery on it and the famous license plate, 555POS, in one of his dad's favourite events, the Ashley Forest Rally Sprint. 26 years after his dad won that event, Spencer will be racing in it. I just think that's really special. And imagine if he wins it, carrying on his dad's legacy. I love that.
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0: These are your feel-good 80s, and it's Coast with JT. Coming up after 11, music from Genesis, UB40. We'll hear from Fleetwood Mac as well, but right now, this is what you need. Tonight's quote is this one: confidence isn't thinking you're better than everyone else. Confidence is realizing you have no reason to compare yourself to anyone else. There's your quote. And it's the easiest thing in the world to do, isn't it? You look at someone else and you wish you had what they had. The irony being, there's probably someone who looks at you that same way. So take that quote with you into your Friday. The best place that you can be is a place where you don't care what someone else has, because in reality, you've got everything you actually need. And that is what you need to hear on Coast.
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7: This update, New Zealand is now outperforming other countries in annual economic growth, but appears to have been hit harder by the rise in fuel prices. GDP rose 1.7% in the year to June, the highest annual growth rate in more than 2 years. Year-on-year growth is higher than other Western economies, but quarter-on-quarter growth is lower. The Herald's Liam Dan says everyone is dealing with the same uncertainty.
8: You look out around the world and it certainly doesn't look any more stable or certain what's going on there.
7: Fire and Emergency has been referred to the Serious Fraud Office, but Internal Affairs Minister Brooke Van Velden isn't saying why. However, she does say she's lost confidence in its head, Kerry Gregory, and the board will meet this week. Fens says the matter is from 2021, involves the Fens levy scheme, and the agency proactively reported it to the SFO itself. And she's not revealing details, but Van Velden is clearly upset with Gregory.
9: He withheld information from me for a full year on a matter of a seriously significant incident. And that matter has now been referred to the Serious Fraud Office.
7: There's little surprise the Waitangi Tribunal has found seven breaches of treaty principles in government curriculum reforms. The tribunal found the Crown failed to actively protect te reo and tikanga Māori by reducing their emphasis in the curriculum. NZEI member Adrian McAllister says it's disappointing Education Minister Erica Stanford hasn't recommitted to working in partnership with Māori on education, particularly in curriculum redesign.
10: She had real opportunity to make a real special curriculum, and she's chosen an ideology that really sidelines mātauranga Māori.
7: The lineup has been announced for Australasia's biggest music festival in Christchurch's Hagley Park. February's Electric Avenue will host Grammy Award-winning band Kings of Leon on Friday the 26th and Scottish DJ Calvin Harris on the Saturday. Other notable names include DJ Group, Major Lazer and British band Jungle.

0: The event drew close to 90,000 people across 2 days this year, generating almost $14 million in visitor spending. That's news.
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This is Coast with JT. Now, tomorrow morning on the Feel Good Breakfast with Tony, Jason, Sam, you're going to hear Sam's Week News, which is his weekly wrap-up of the news. We spell it W-E-A-K. And also, it's an opportunity for Sam to try and get himself fired every Friday morning. So we'll see how that goes. 20 past 6 and 20 past 8.

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0: 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Ready?

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This is Coast with JT. The Cars are coming up next. And before we go tonight, it feels like every band and their dog are basically releasing a box set these days. Def Leppard, they may have had their heyday in the late 80s, but they are still releasing albums, right, up to 2023, and they've released three previous box sets covering their career. They've got a new one now. It's simply called Volume 4, and it covers the albums that they released between 2015 and 2023. Now, there's a whole heap of bonus material on there, including a version of the Beatles' Revolution that they recorded for a TV commercial that was never released.

0: Def Leppard's version slightly rockier than the Beatles. This new Def Leppard box set comes out on the 13th of November.
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0: It's your Feel Good 80s. This is Coast with JT, and thank you so much for joining me tonight. I'd love your company tomorrow because it's Friday, and Friday's always a fun show, so I'm looking forward to that. And tomorrow morning, we've got your shot at winning $500 with the Chasers. That's with Tony, Jason, Sam. If you'd like to win $500 just to start the weekend, that's the best place to do it because those guys are very beatable, and I think you can do it. I've got good faith in you. And 20 to 8 tomorrow morning is the cue to call. You answer 5 quiz questions in 30 seconds, and we'll just see how you go. I reckon you'll win that $500, so good luck. Have a wonderful Friday tomorrow, and good night, everybody.
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2: Writing radio ads is what I do. But this one has been hard to write because it's for Alzheimer's Awareness Month. And for me, Alzheimer's isn't a radio ad. It's a disease my mum is battling. So rather than writing an ad, I thought I'd share a memory. I remember Mum would light up as she showed visitors our family photos. Now those photos are on the wall of her care home. Recently, I pointed to a photo of me, and I asked if she remembered who it was. She looked so confused, like I was pointing at a complete stranger. Strange what we remember, and heartbreaking what we forget. Let's remember, September is Alzheimer's Awareness Month.

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1: In this update, Te Pāti Māori is outraged after Parliament voted through legislation allowing military-style boot camps for young offenders. The bill passed its third reading, enabling serious repeat young criminals to be sentenced to the camps as part of the government's efforts to reduce crime. National ACT and New Zealand First voted in favour, while MP Debbie Narewapaka called the bill shameful.
2: And our babies are the sacrificial lambs in this ridiculous, revolting bill.
1: Latest data shows New Zealand is outperforming other countries in annual economic growth, but appears to have been hit harder by fuel hikes. GDP rose 1.7% in the year to June, the highest rate in more than 2 years. Year-on-year growth tops other Western economies, but quarter-on-quarter growth lags. The Herald's Liam Dan says everyone is dealing with the same conditions, with no more stability or certainty overseas. Education Minister Erica Stanford says her curriculum reforms are improving Māori student outcomes, despite the Waitangi Tribunal finding they undermine Māori education. The Tribunal has found 7 breaches of treaty principles, including the Crown failing to actively protect te reo and tikanga Māori by reducing their emphasis in the curriculum. Stanford says she'll consider the findings, but disagrees with some.
3: We've included Mātauranga Māori in the New Zealand curriculum, and it is always my intention that we are thinking very carefully about Article 3 of the treaty, which is equity and equitable outcomes for Māori students.
1: Kings of Leon and Scottish DJ Calvin Harris will headline the 2-day Electric Avenue Festival at Hagley Park next February. Around 90,000 people are expected through the gates in Christchurch. Festival director Callum Mitchell says it's no secret how difficult it is to get international talent to this part of the world.
4: So to have the amount of international artists, and especially the calibre of, you know, Kings of Leon and Calvin Harris for Electric Avenue is pretty amazing. So, yeah, we're thrilled.
1: That's news.
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1: In sports netball, officials believe the privatised domestic league will be delivered on time next year. The sports chief executive, Jenna Wootton, says the foundations are being laid with the development of a long-form agreement. Silver Ferns coach Nolene Taurua, meanwhile, is adamant she will be able to keep tabs on the 18 Kiwis playing offshore after being reappointed to the role until the end of next year's World Cup in Sydney. In basketball, the Breakers expect to be a bigger threat from beyond the three-point line this season. Operations boss Dylan Boucher says they want to provide multiple on-court threats, and their game plan has evolved by signing gun shooters who are also adept defensively. In rugby league, Warriors playmaker Chanel Harris-Tavita is seeking more height and distance with his attacking kicks in Sunday's must-win NRL playoff, striving to put the Knights on the back foot at Eden Park. That's sport. I'm Tony Doe.
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5: In this update, latest data shows the war in Iran hasn't impacted this country's economy as much as feared. GDP rose 0.2% in the June quarter after rising 0.9% to March. Construction, public services, healthcare and wholesale trade are growing, but transport and retail are contracting. The Herald's Liam Dan says the numbers are much better than forecast in March.
6: Oil prices and fuel prices really spiked. We were worried about diesel and petrol running out. There was a real hit to confidence, and economists at that point thought that we were going to see a contraction in the quarter, that we were going to go backwards.
5: Labour is pledging to do away with the government's military-style boot camps for young offenders. Legislation enabling the boot camps for those determined to be young, serious offenders has passed its third reading in Parliament. Labour MP Shannon Halbert says the government should do better. He says there's no evidence punitive action against young people works. Fire and Emergency has been referred to the Serious Fraud Office, but Internal Affairs Minister Brooke Van Velden isn't saying why. However, she does say she's lost confidence in its head, Kerry Gregory, and the board will meet this week. Fens says the matter is from 2021, involves the Fens levy scheme, and the agency proactively reported it to the SFO itself. Van Velden isn't revealing details, but is clearly upset with Gregory.
7: He withheld information from me for a full year on a matter of a seriously significant incident, and that matter has now been referred to the Serious Fraud Office.
5: The Waitangi Tribunal has found the government's new knowledge-rich curriculum breaches multiple treaty principles. Its latest report follows a finding in May the Crown failed to properly consult Māori before announcing changes to the Education and Training Act. Jamie Cunningham reports.
8: The tribunal's outlined seven breaches by the Crown, including failing to actively protect te reo and tikanga Māori by reducing their emphasis in the curriculum. It recommends the Crown recommit to working in partnership with Māori on education. The tribunal will next consider the removal of treaty obligations from school boards.
5: Nicola Willis says Foodstuffs is trying to lobby national MPs but denies any colleagues are against her plan to split the company. Political journalist Richard Harman claims one party MP told a business audience the plan to forcibly split the grocery co-op is bonkers. Willis says she's heard no concerns from other members and doesn't respond to rumour. But she says Foodstuffs is working hard against the move.
9: I have had numerous conversations with caucus members over the past few months about the level of vitriol and concern that they have heard coming through from Foodstuffs.
5: It's hoped young workers will get snapped up as the job market starts to turn. A new SEEK report shows adverts were up 0.6% last month, almost 10% higher than a year ago. Auckland is leading the charge with a 1% jump in ads, the biggest rise for the city in almost 4 years. Employers and Manufacturers Association advocacy head Alan McDonald says it's encouraging, but a large number of young people are still unemployed.
10: 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So it'd be nice to see those people get soaked up.
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5: In sport, rugby, 13th placed Counties Monaco have been soundly beaten by Otago in their NPC clash at Pukekohe. The visitors led comfortably at half time, held off a mid second half resurgence from the home side, and then went on to take the game 50-21 to go second on the table. In football, a chorus of boos rang out around Old Trafford as the struggles continued for Manchester United. They relinquished a 2-0 half time lead in their third round League Cup match, conceding three second half.

0: goals to lose 3-2 to Brighton. It follows a 1-0 loss to 10-man Manchester City, which leaves United languishing 13th on the Premiership table. Manager Michael Carrick says they fell apart in the second half.
1: 25 minutes into the game, and in such a good position, playing well, doing all the things that we wanted to do, and then feels like it's a long time ago. You know, the feeling at the start of the game to the feeling at the end of the game couldn't have been further apart.
0: In other results, Everton beat Wolverhampton 1-0, Aston Villa defeated Coventry 3-1, and Fleetwood pipped Sheffield United 1-0. That's news and sport. I'm Tony Doe.
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Tony Street's Big Spender. Celine Dion, live in Paris.

0: Hello, Caroline. It's Tony Street here. Sam Wallace and Jason Reeves from Coast.
1: Don't give me life.
0: You are going to Paris to see Celine Dion.
1: Oh, my God, fantastic. Oh, this is a dream come true.
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11: In this update, surging fuel prices appear to have hit New Zealand much harder than other countries. Latest GDP data shows the economy grew just 0.2% between April and June, after growing 0.9% between January and March. Our quarterly growth was lower than other countries, including Australia, the US and the UK. Economic Growth Minister Nicola Willis says the fuel crisis affected freight, exports and discretionary spending.
12: New Zealand was particularly exposed to the global fuel crisis. I'm not that surprised to see we weren't as resilient to that as some other countries.
11: Internal Affairs Minister Brooke Van Velden says she's lost confidence in fire and emergency boss Kerry Gregory, and the Serious Fraud Office is now investigating the agency. She won't say exactly why she's lost confidence in Gregory, except to say he kept information from her for over a year. Fens says the matter is from 2021 and involves the Fens levy scheme, and the agency proactively reported it to the SFO themselves. Under a new scheme, plumbers will be able to self-certify their work, removing the need for council inspections. More than 60 plumbers and drain layers have been approved within the first week, with a further 180 applications in the queue. Building and Construction Minister Simon Watts says it's estimated to save up to 4 days' work and $1,600 per

0: build.
1: The key advantage of this is to make being able to do plumbing work faster, cheaper, and therefore less expensive for Kiwi households and businesses.
0: The Foreign Ministry is condemning attacks on civilians and critical infrastructure in Yemen and Saudi Arabia. Saudi Arabia's government says it shot down a drone launched by Houthis towards Mecca, considered Islam's holiest city. A strike also damaged a key Saudi Arabia oil pipeline last week. Senior political reporter Azaria Howell has the story.
2: Our Ministry of Foreign Affairs and Trade says further escalation risks worsening the region's humanitarian and security challenges. It calls on the Houthis to cease all hostilities.
0: The Green Party says the government's If Meth campaign could stigmatise people addicted to the drug. The $1.5 million campaign will roll out the prevention message across media, spelling out the harm meth causes. Greens co-leader Manama Davidson says grassroots organisations would be better placed to help people and says If Meth is deliberately designed to be controversial.
3: There is a risk of this being about causing more stigma and shame, which makes it harder for people who use meth to get the help that they need.
0: Mental Health Minister Matt Doocy says the F could stand for face meth, fight meth or forget meth. A first for the country in Westport is set to give communities more warning of flooding. Earth Sciences New Zealand and West Coast Regional Council have launched the country's first operational flood forecasting system. It combines weather, river and coastal data to show when flooding could hit and where the water is likely to go. Hydrological forecasting scientist Celine Catton-Gilbert says it's the result of 5 years' work with local councils.
4: And also what happened is there were some floods during the project, and that really helped strengthen the connection, the understanding and the co-production of the systems.
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0: In sport, netball, Nolene Taurua has been confirmed to coach the Silver Ferns at next year's World Cup in Sydney. The Sports New Zealand chief executive, Jenna Wootton, says there was no talk of extending her contract any further.
6: Well, it's quite common with head coach roles that they are for a fixed-term nature and they do tend to align with a pinnacle event.
0: Taurua herself isn't keen to reflect on the challenges she's faced after being suspended and reinstated before winning Commonwealth Games gold. In rugby, Otago have won their NPC clash with Counties Monaco at Pukekohe. The visitors led 26-14 at halftime and went on to take the game 50-21, moving to second on the table for now. In cycling, New Zealand's six male and four female riders are again paying their own way to next week's Road World Championships in Montreal. That includes Neve Fisher-Black, who came second last year in Rwanda. Her brother Finn, who's just completed the tour of Spain, says riders are likely to act with more self-interest as a result of the policy, which has now been in place for a number of years. He's described the situation as a strange dynamic where personal friendships helped reduce any potential friction. Finn Fisher-Black is aiming for a top 10 finish on the hilly 273-kilometre circuit. That's news and sport. I'm Tony Doe.
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9: In this update, Economic Growth Minister Nicola Willis believes the latest slowdown in growth was a blip. Latest GDP data shows our economy grew 1.7% in the year to June, outperforming other Western economies like Australia, the US and the UK. But the economy grew just 0.2% between April and June, lower than other Western countries. Willis says New Zealand was more exposed to the global fuel crisis than other countries.
10: I have every reason to believe, based on the data I'm seeing, the policies that we've put in place and are pursuing, that we will continue to grow more strongly than many of the countries we compare ourselves with.
9: It's believed many schools will take up the Waitangi Tribunal's recommendations on the new curriculum, regardless of what the government does. The tribunal has found the reforms breach 7 treaty principles and recommends the Crown recommit to working in partnership with Māori on education. NZEI member Adrian McAllister says many schools have opposed removing the treaty from their policies and procedures.
11: It's up to schools and boards, and I'm really, really excited about how they can honour the tribunal's recommendations.
9: She says the government can still pause the changes. A bill enabling military-style boot camps for youth offenders has passed its final vote. Two pilot boot camps have run over the course of this parliamentary term. The bill creates a new legal category, declaring people young serious offenders and allowing them to be sentenced to a camp. Labour MP Willow Jean Prime says the coalition hasn't provided the results to justify making boot camps permanent.
12: I am shattered emotionally because this is wrong, physically because we have been fighting this because it is wrong for the entire term of this government.
9: It's hoped young workers will get snapped up as the job market starts to turn. A new SEEK report shows adverts were up 0.6% last month, almost 10% higher than a year ago. Auckland is leading the charge with a 1% jump in ads, the biggest rise for the city in almost 4 years. Employers and Manufacturers Association advocacy head Alan McDonald says it's encouraging, but a large number of young people are still unemployed. Labour is promising visa-free travel for those from Pacific Islands Forum countries. It's proposing making it more affordable for Pacific families to travel here. It comes after Foreign Minister and New Zealand First Leader Winston Peters accepted a petition on visa-free travel for Pacific visitors from former MP Arthur Anai. The Greens have supported the position. Labour MP Carmel Cipollone says the policy will save money and time and honour our relationship with Pacific countries.
13: 60 countries are already part of the electronic system that's already in place, and so it's just actually making that available to our Pacific nations as well.
9: Travel professionals are urging Kiwis to be vigilant as a spike in passport expiries begins. The Department of Internal Affairs says

0: at seeing the first wave of 10-year passport renewals, with standard applications up 52% in the first 7 months of the year. But the median time for issuing a passport in July was still within 6 working days. House of Travel CEO David Coombs warns some hotspots require travellers to have at least 6 months' validity remaining on their passport.
1: Destinations like Thailand, China, Fiji, for example, require validity from your departure date from New Zealand before you head in there.
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0: In sport, rugby, in NPC action, 13th placed Counties Manukau have been soundly beaten by 4th placed Otago at Pukekohe. The home side had a strong start but trailed 26-14 at half time, and despite a second half resurgence went down 50-21. Otago moved to second on the table for now. And a rapid switch in formats for utility back Maya Davis. She debuted for the National Sevens side last year but is now in line for a 15-a-side test debut. Named in the Black Ferns reserves for Sunday's test against Scotland in Edinburgh, Davis played a maiden Super Olpiki campaign with the Matatu this year and says things have progressed fast.
3: I actually didn't know that I would actually be in this space, but I guess when a door opens, you got to take it as it comes because you never know if it will come back again. So it was definitely a goal that I had that I wanted to achieve.
0: In netball, Nolene Tolrua is staying on as Silver Ferns head coach until the end of next year's World Cup. The reappointment comes in the wake of New Zealand winning Commonwealth Games gold in Glasgow last month, less than a year after she was stood down from the role and then reinstated. Officials say they have confidence in Tolrua's leadership, coaching ability, integrity and vision. That's news and sport. I'm Tony Doe.
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11: In this update, New Zealand is now outperforming other countries in annual economic growth, but appears to have been hit harder by the rise in fuel prices. GDP rose 1.7% in the year to June, the highest annual growth rate in more than 2 years. Year-on-year growth is higher than other Western economies, but quarter-on-quarter growth is lower. The Herald's Liam Dan says everyone is dealing with the same uncertainty.
12: You look out around the world and it certainly doesn't look any more stable or certain what's going on there.
11: Fire and emergency has been referred to the Serious Fraud Office, but Internal Affairs Minister Brooke Van Velden isn't saying why. However, she does say she's lost confidence in its head, Kerry Gregory, and the board will meet this week. Fens says the matter is from 2021, involves the Fens levy scheme, and the agency proactively reported it to the SFO itself. She's not revealing details, but Van Velden is clearly upset with Gregory.
13: He withheld information from me for a full year
7: on a matter of a seriously significant incident, and that matter has now been referred to the Serious Fraud Office.
11: There's little surprise the Waitangi Tribunal has found 7 breaches of treaty principles in government curriculum reforms. The Tribunal found the Crown failed to actively protect te reo and tikanga Māori by reducing their emphasis in the curriculum. NZEI member Adrian McAllister says it's disappointing Education Minister Erica Stanford hasn't recommitted to working in partnership with Māori on education, particularly in curriculum redesign.
13: She had real opportunity to make a real special curriculum, and she's chosen an ideology that really sidelines mātauranga Māori.
11: ACT leader David Seymour is furious at the idea of breaking up foodstuffs. National has promised to work on separating Pack and Save from New World and Four Square, creating a third supermarket player, along with Woolworths. Seymour claims it'll make the problem worse. He says just because the polling says people are upset, it doesn't mean you should do something simple and wrong. It's been revealed reports of text scams spiked by more than 1,200% last year when it became easier to log them. Marcus Allen reports.
14: Internal Affairs says it had close to 1.4 million reports of SMS scams last year, a far cry from just over 100,000 the year before. One-click reporting was enabled on Apple devices late 2024, letting people report suspicious messages with a single tap. The department's now extending the capability to Android phones.
11: Email scam reports rose 8% last year. Westpac has become the first New Zealand bank allowed to issue digital IDs. The bank says business customers will soon have access through the government app, allowing them to prove their details to customers more easily. Chief Data Officer Russell Jones says it gives buyers reassurance before making a payment and removes the need for businesses to redact a bank statement.

0: He says there's currently a lack of trust, with scams commonplace.
1: Some of that is on the basis that you don't know who the person is. So having a digital credential, we see as being an important way to address that.
0: A $1.6 million government meth prevention campaign hopes to help people stop using, with consumption at record high levels this April. The six-month F Meth campaign aims to reach 2.5 million people, targeting those aged 18 to 59.
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0: In sport, rugby, Counties Manukau were on the wrong side of a high-scoring match against Otago in tonight's NPC action at Pukekohe. The home side started strongly but were behind 26-14 at half-time, eventually losing 50-21. Otago move into second on the table for now. In rugby league, Warriors 5-8th Chanel Harris-Tavita is under no illusion around the importance of his attacking kicks in Sunday's must-win playoff against the Knights. His last tackle options off the boot often lacked enough height and distance to pin the Dolphins back near their goal line in last weekend's loss. Harris-Tavita says he's aware of the issue.
3: If Tamati and myself continue to work on our kicking, we're going to put our team in better field position and make it easier for our middles to get behind the ball.
0: In netball, Nolene Tolrua has been reappointed as Silver Ferns head coach until the end of next year's World Cup in Sydney. She guided New Zealand to Commonwealth Games gold in Glasgow last month, less than a year after she was stood down from the role and then reinstated. That's news and sport. I'm Tony Doe.
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4: In this update, latest data shows the war in Iran hasn't impacted this country's economy as much as feared. GDP rose 0.2% in the June quarter, after rising 0.9% to March. Construction, public services, healthcare and wholesale trade are growing, but transport and retail are contracting. The Herald's Liam Dan says the numbers are much better than forecast in March.
5: Oil prices and fuel prices really spiked. We were worried about diesel and petrol running out. There was a real hit to confidence, and economists at that point thought that we were going to see a contraction in the quarter, that we were going to go backwards.
4: Labour is pledging to do away with the government's military-style boot camps for young offenders. Legislation enabling the boot camps for those determined to be young, serious offenders has passed its third reading in Parliament. Labour MP Shannon Halbert says the government should do better. He says there's no evidence punitive action against young people works. Fire and Emergency has been referred to the Serious Fraud Office, but Internal Affairs Minister Brooke Van Velden isn't saying why. However, she does say she's lost confidence in its head, Kerry Gregory, and the board will meet this week. Fens says the matter is from 2021, involves the Fens levy scheme, and the agency proactively reported it to the SFO itself. Van Velden isn't revealing details, but is clearly upset with Gregory.
6: He withheld information from me for a full year on a matter of a seriously significant incident, and that matter has now been referred to the Serious Fraud Office.
4: The Waitangi Tribunal has found the government's new knowledge-rich curriculum breaches multiple treaty principles. Its latest report follows a finding in May the Crown failed to properly consult Māori before announcing changes to the Education and Training Act. Jamie Cunningham reports.
7: The tribunal's outlined seven breaches by the Crown, including failing to actively protect te reo and tikanga Māori by reducing their emphasis in the curriculum. It recommends the Crown recommit to working in partnership with Māori on education. The tribunal will next consider the removal of treaty obligations from school boards.
4: Nicola Willis says Foodstuffs is trying to lobby national MPs but denies any colleagues are against her plan to split the company. Political journalist Richard Harmon claims one party MP told a business audience the plan to forcibly split the grocery co-op is bonkers. Willis says she's heard no concerns from other members and doesn't respond to rumour. But she says Foodstuffs is working hard against the move.
8: I have had numerous conversations with caucus members over the past few months about the level of vitriol and concern that they have heard coming through from Foodstuffs.
4: It's hoped young workers will get snapped up as the job market starts to turn. A new SEEK report shows adverts were up 0.6% last month, almost 10% higher than a year ago. Auckland is leading the charge with a 1% jump in ads, the biggest rise for the city in almost 4 years. Employers and Manufacturers Association advocacy head Alan McDonald says it's encouraging, but a large number of young people are still unemployed.
9: For young people, I think in particular, it's critical to have a little bit of track record behind you of being a good employee. So it'd be nice to see those people get soaked up.
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4: In sport, rugby, 13th placed Counties Monaco have been soundly beaten by Otago in their NPC clash at Pukekohe. The visitors led comfortably at half time, held off a mid second half resurgence from the home side, and then went on to take the game 50-21 to go second on the table. In football, a chorus of boos rang out around Old Trafford as the struggles continued for Manchester United. They relinquished a 2-0 half time lead in their third round League Cup match, conceding 3 second-half goals to lose 3-2 to Brighton. It follows a 1-0 loss to 10-man Manchester City, which leaves United languishing 13th on the Premiership table. Manager Michael Carrick says they fell apart in the second half.
10: 25 minutes into the game and in such a good position, playing well, doing all the things that we wanted to do, and then feels like it's a long time ago. You know, the feeling at the start of the game to the feeling at the end of the game couldn't have been further apart.
4: In other results, Everton beat Wolverhampton 1-0, Aston Villa defeated Coventry 3-1, and Fleetwood pipped

0: Sheffield United 1-0. That's news and sport. I'm Tony Doe.
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The Feel Good Breakfast with Tony Street, Jason, Sam is just minutes away. We're actually asking what you really think. It's the Coast Checkup. We want Coast to be

0: 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Tell us what we're getting right or wrong and how you'd fix it. That's it. Done.
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3: 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Well, technically it's for Alzheimer's Awareness Month, but for me, it's about my mum. Because Alzheimer's is a disease she's battling. So rather than writing an ad, I thought I'd share a memory. I remember how much Mum loved it when my sister or I called. She loved hearing our voices. She loved feeling connected to us. The other day, my dad passed her the phone so I could say hello. She didn't recognise my voice. So Mum, if you're listening, hi. It's me, Glenn, your son. I miss you. Let's remember, September is Alzheimer's Awareness Month.
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8: In this update, lobbying in Parliament is raising concerns, with new research finding lobbyists sometimes going straight to prime ministers or using relationships to get confidential information. Report co-author Max Rashbrook.
9: A lot of the lobbying is done before the public even knows that an issue is being considered, way before a bill gets introduced to the House.
8: The boot camp bill has passed its final hurdle despite pushback from the Children's Commissioner. It means serious, repeat young offenders can be sent to military-style boot camps, which Commissioner Jane Searle says amounts to punishment. Two 14-year-old girls have been charged over a string of alleged offences on Auckland's North Shore, including robberies in Takapuna and Belmont. Police say the investigation is ongoing, with four teens between the ages of 14 and 16 referred to Youth Aid. And New World shoppers rushed to get their hands on a Smeg chopping board through its popular sticker promotion, but now complaints are piling up. Customers say the boards are splitting and shedding small splinters.
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8: In sport, Otago loose forward Lucas Casey has continued his run of tries in consecutive NPC matches with a ninth in a row, the most in succession by any forward in the competition's 50-year history. That formed part of their 50-21 victory over Counties Manukau to open round eight. And the rowing and canoeing venue for the Brisbane 2032 Olympics has been confirmed for Rockhampton's Fitzroy River, despite a range of concerns. A hash brown and bacon and egg McMuffin make mornings Welcome to the AM at Macca's.
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12: Well, it's busy in the north and the south, so that low that whipped up the country is rotating through the Bay of Plenty this morning, wet through Auckland and Northland. A few showers down south, but apart from that, the rest of the country is pretty good.
13: Kia ora, welcome to Coast Breakfast. This is Tony, Jason, Sam. Jace away today, he's got the sniffles.
12: Well, I've got the text here. See, body aches, splitting headaches, sneezing and a really sore throat. That sounds like a hangover.
13: Oh, that's pretty indicative of a lot of people at this time of year. But we're going to have a great Friday show, and we're going to start by talking about something that's happened in Parliament yesterday, dropping a major word, and we want to know your thoughts on it.
12: Oh, it's outrageous. It's kind of like school. You don't swear there.
14: Feel good in the morning. Feel good. 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

0: Jimmy Barnes, this is Tony, Jason, Sam on your Feel Good Breakfast. Jace away today, and I know what his thoughts would be on what has happened in Parliament overnight. And it'll be a talking point today because there has been a C-bomb dropped.
1: Yeah.
0: When you think of swear words, that's the worst, right?
1: It is. And I think we're all united on this one. I don't think there's any excuse for dropping it in Parliament because it's meant to be, you know, a place of respect and everything like that.
0: But in saying that, if you were in Parliament and you are having a fierce debate with someone that you wholeheartedly disagree with, I can imagine how pent up you might get.
1: Yeah, and look, if it slips out, then I guess excusable. But if you hear the debrief after Parliament with Debbie and Willie, it's...
0: So what's happened here, to give you the context, Deborah Ngaringapaka from the Māori Party has dropped the C-bomb, and then Willie Jackson has leapt to her defence, and he's got himself in hot water as well.
2: We had a full house, remember, when... And the ACT member, she wasn't even cautioned, as I remember. And so that's right, obviously.
3: She said it twice. Actually, I've said it twice before, too.
2: In the House, sir?
3: Yeah.
2: Have you?
3: Yeah.
2: I never heard it before, I never. And you got away with it before, too?
3: It's my part. I can say what I want.
0: So that's Debbie saying here she's actually said it before, and Willie was referring to an ACT party member that he thinks said it too, and there was no...
1: No
0: recourse for that.
1: So what is the penalty? You get booted out of Parliament and then you have to go off and have lunch. Is there not a longer penalty?
0: So she was accused of calling assistant speaker, so it was the speaker she directed it at, Maureen Pugh, of being that word. But then outside the House, she said that the word wasn't directed at her.
1: Okay.
0: They were debating move on orders, you know, with the homeless. That's a big topic at the moment.
1: Yeah.
0: So she used that word to illustrate that what she was saying was bull. So she says she wasn't saying it like that. She was trying to say it in a, well, that's no, you know, as opposed to you are a. That's what she was saying anyway. Does it matter which way it's used?
1: No, isn't Parliament like when you go and visit your grandma's house, you kind of just know that there's no swearing?
0: Well, it was Brooke Van Velden from ACT that used the C word, remember, in the House as well, and that was last year. So I just think they need to have a clear guideline on this.
1: Isn't this just a sad indictment of the standards worldwide, not just in New Zealand, continue to slip?
0: But then is the S word okay? Is the F word okay?
1: Probably.
0: Why?
1: Because it's the worst word. It has to only be used for special occasions.
0: You can't just go, oh, that word's bad, but S okay.
1: You can.
0: No way.
1: There's a level.
0: No way.
1: There's a level. I've never heard you say it.
0: No, and I wouldn't say it. But then I also don't like all swearing. And if I do, I kind of go, oh.
1: Oh, but you'll let some slip on occasions.
0: Yeah, but you got to have some standards. And also, there's no way I'd be doing it on air or in Parliament if I was a politician.
1: You don't think there's levels? There's levels.
0: There is levels, but
1: I think... Never say that in front of your grand.
0: Tell us what you think on 2699.
1: I'm sure you will.
0: Stand by because we have the Week in News next, and I'm sure there'll be some complaints about that.
1: It gets mentioned there as well, oddly enough.
0: I hope you're having a great Friday so far. This is The Things We Do For Love.

0: the things we do for love. This is your Friday morning with the Feel Good Breakfast here on Coast. Tony, Jason, Sam. Jace is away today. He's not feeling well.
1: Taking a sickie.
0: Tell us what you think. Did you like that song? It's the Coast Checkup. Tell us what you're doing right now and tell us what still needs some work. You can just text CHECKUP to 26999 and particularly tell us what you think of this. Sam's Week News.
1: Week News. Yeah. And the joke
0: continues.
1: You
0: can't do that to me. I'm not going to take it like Jace.
1: Even when Jace isn't here, we still do the joke. Anyway, there were two stories that starred this week. One.
2: An Aussie fitness champion just took home first place in a grueling international race while suffering bowel incontinence. Footage and images show Joanna powering through shared stations like the rower and sled push with feces running down her legs.
1: Everyone knows you have to wipe down your equipment after you soil it.
0: And why does it sound worse when they say feces?
1: So true. And that was number one. This is number two, some nudity.
3: I just watched Sydney Sweeney's sports betting ad and I am furious. It is so disempowering for her to just use her body as an object, basically. I'm very, very angry about this ad. It was very shocking to watch. If you haven't watched it, please do.
1: Okay. That seems like good advice.
0: Please go watch it. and also, like, look, I wasn't a fan of the Sydney Sweeney ad, but she's using her body as an object. So many people have since the beginning of time. I also don't group her doing a gambling ad with our elite athletes.
1: But she's right. I am going to go away and study that intently. Back home, the election is approaching, and National Party candidate Ryan Hamilton, who was born to run to be the MP of Hamilton, is sick of people writing lewd words on his billboards.
4: See you next Tuesday. Real funny. Just beside a sign that's been tagged. Someone probably comes around in the middle of the night, in the shadow of darkness, like a coward, with a hoodie on and their spray paint can. Why don't you give me a call or an email and we'll talk about it instead of being a coward?
1: So we're going to give him a call and we can debate politics. I don't think that's going to happen.
0: What if he was wearing a blazer? He'd still be dodgy. Why is he coming down on the hoodie?
1: As I walk through the valley of the shadow of death. Anyway, to America now, and Donald Trump has thrown cold water on the end of the world AI warnings.
5: In a series of blunt social media posts, Trump described new warnings about AI as a hoax, saying the only control or guardrails that AI needs is a strong and smart, high IQ president.
1: Yep.
0: Oh, yep. Yep. We'll just leave that one there.
1: You've nailed that.
0: He seems to always just get himself in the gun no matter what he says. And did he just look around and go, and what? And what?
1: It's me. I'm that person. No, you're not. Anyway.
0: It's me.
1: What do you think? That one's good. Listen, this is probably the best story of the week. Meanwhile, the American FBI has spent the week lowering the employment standards, but this may be a step too far.
6: The FBI has lowered its hiring standards by dropping automatic disqualification for applicants who have stolen from prior employees, paid for sex, or engaged in bestiality.
0: Wow. Well, I wasn't expecting that third one.
1: No, that really jumps up on you, doesn't it? I mean, he likes goats, but he's a great detective.
0: I'm glad that one's in there, just saying. I'm really glad.
1: And to finish, nobody saw Ed Sheeran getting cancelled this week. Macklemore confirming to do nothing is to take a stance. So we'll leave you with Macklemore's words.
7: When I say free Palestine, it's not against anyone. It actually means we should protect everyone. It means equality for all, respect, peace, and love. It means a right to exist regardless of what sector you're from.
1: Yeah, and that was delivered 3 years ago. So the fact that he's been cancelled, removed from the tour, is just insane.
0: It doesn't really sound like hate speech to me.
1: No, it doesn't. Anyway, that was the Week in News.

0: This is Coast. Tony, Jason, Sam, Jace away today, but we are here and we are wearing it for the Waz. We're here we go again. It feels like it's come around really quick, doesn't it? So yeah. 6:05 Sunday night. How good is Sunday night going to be?
1: Well, it's still a tie, isn't it?
0: Warriors v Knights, and this is at Eden Park. And apparently they have changed their whole thinking. It's now a new purpose, and we are here for it. Come on.
1: Gosh.
0: Get up for it. We cannot come to work on Monday and it not be a thing.
1: It's just we're in need of this victory, and we have been since, what was it, 1995, the first ever match. You know, we went to that. The first ever match versus the Brisbane Broncos at the very same stadium they always play at, Mount Smart.
0: I remember it so clearly,
1: yeah,
0: too.
1: Yeah, yeah. And didn't it have players like Matthew Ridge and stuff?
0: Oh, the OG team was amazing. And yeah, if that's not enough motivation, the Aussie media are writing us off. So get behind.
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10: In this update, the Greens say problems at Fire and Emergency have been obvious for a while after the agency was referred to the Serious Fraud Office over a levy scandal. Internal Affairs Minister Brooke Van Velden says she's lost confidence in Fire and Emergency CEO Kerry Gregory. Green MP Mike Davidson.
11: The minister should have been listening to firefighters for a long, long time. Like, this wasn't a surprise what happened today, and it's just a shame it didn't happen a lot earlier.

0: Health NZ's new $1.6 million F Meth campaign is sharing the real-life stories of former meth users in the hope it puts people off starting. Massey Uni College of Health Professor Chris Wilkins says hearing honest accounts from people who've lived through addiction can be powerful. A new study is raising concerns about the close ties between politics and lobbying. Report co-author Max Rashbrook says some lobbyists use personal connections to gain influence and access.
1: They have a level of access and potential to influence politicians that the rest of us can only dream of.
0: And Dunedin is bringing fireworks back for New Year's Eve for the first time in years after plenty of locals were left underwhelmed by last year's countdown in the Octagon. Alongside the midnight display, there'll be live music, a kids' countdown and other entertainment to ring in the new year.
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0: In sport, Otago flanker Lucas Casey has continued his run of tries in consecutive NPC matches with a ninth in a row, the most in succession by any forward in the competition's 50-year history. That came as part of a 50-21 win over Counties Manukau. The Brisbane Olympics rowing and canoeing has been confirmed for Rockhampton's Fitzroy River, despite concerns about varied current flow and rogue crocodiles. And Spencer Bourne gets the chance to follow in the tyre tracks of Father Possum this weekend at the Ashley Forest Rally Sprint. That's your news feed. I'm Bryn Rudkin.
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4: This is Tony, Jason, Sam, your feel-good breakfast. Jace away today. Every week we have... Oh, you've got a correction.
5: I do have to do a correction. I've incited a riot on the text machine. Mark Ellis didn't join the Warriors until after their inaugural season.
4: You said Matthew Ridge.
5: Matthew Ridge was a year after that.
4: Well, when you said that, I looked at you blankly because I was like, I'm pretty sure it was Dean Bell, the captain at the time.
5: Good knowledge. Yes, it was indeed.
4: I didn't want to override
5: Kennedy was there as well.
4: Hey, next, you might get a burn like you do every week. Our producer, Rosie, wraps up the week, the highs... and the lows. That's next.
6: Get going in the morning. Feel good. Tony Street, Jace and Sam. Coast Feel Good Breakfast. 6 till 10.

0: That song feels good this morning. Happy Friday. It's 6:41. Time for Rosie's Wrap.
1: It's producer Rosie's Wrap of the Week. Sam says women carry more of the mental load in a relationship.
2: Choosing what the family's going to eat for the week, like planning the shop and the menu.
3: That is a pain.
0: I share that with my husband.
3: Yeah, we share that too.
2: Yeah, I don't share that. Sarah does all of that.
3: Oh,
0: she's also got my food bag, so she doesn't have to think either. So she's all right.
3: Oh, that's even easier.
4: Well, there is that as well. So maybe it is 25%.
0: You guys only eat chicken and broccoli and rice for lunch, so that's sorted.
4: We've only got three items on our menu, so.
3: You're the one drinking it up, I get it.
4: Well, the good news is she takes out the trash as well. So.
1: Lee's Jace sometimes does the cooking at his house and the grocery shopping, although 5 hours seems like a long time to be in the supermarket car park.
2: The wheels aren't exactly
0: you
2: the same.
0: Deserve
2: angle.
0: It's your own fault, mate. You deserve a fine.
2: You need to live a little.
5: Shut up. So I went back to my bank account and I found the two transactions from that day at different times of the day, and I was able to go. So I went back. They said, show me the thing.
4: What did you call them?
5: I went back in there. I was like, excuse me, I think I've made a mistake, or you've made a mistake. And I showed them and they waved it yesterday. So I don't have to pay it.
0: And then they said to you, oh, we remember now. You were the guy that came back in for that big stash of chocolate and condoms.
5: So I didn't get chocolate. Shut up.
1: So he went to the supermarket twice in one day. But did he buy different meat for himself and his wife compared to the kids?
0: Who was a kid, sometimes having the sausages while mum and dad were 100%. Having the steak.
4: We did it the other night.
0: It's part of the deal, isn't it, of being a kid?
4: We did it the other night. I think we had steak and the kids had chicken tenders.
5: But you know, they'll eat them.
0: Well, they're not even in the same meat category at your house.
4: That is just about like we just need guaranteed eating.
0: Yeah.
4: Yes. They will go down.
0: Okay, so we're okay with this.
3: We're okay. You're not guilty.
0: We're not bad humans.
4: There's a class system in all houses.
1: Maybe the different meat for the kids is why one of the children at Athletics Day was vomiting.
3: And do you know what they did? They put cones around him.
4: Around him? What is it, the same spot?
0: Biohazards.
3: They did not pick him up. They did not help him out. They coned him off.
0: Everybody, we have an incident over here.
3: Have you?
0: Right where the cones are. There's a guy. He's vomiting.
3: Like this poor kid, for the rest of their life, they will have that story. One time I got sick in athletics and they coned me
0: Why
3: off.
0: Was he
3: I off. Don't know.
4: Was he on the track?
3: No, he was just on the field.
4: How many times have you done this?
3: No.
4: Oh, Stewie's always vomiting, eh?
0: Oh, Stewie.
3: Leave him alone.
1: Honestly, at least the kid didn't have the same medical problem that Sam has.
3: You can be fit and still sit too much. Doctors are saying they're seeing patients who exercise, eat well, and appear healthy, but still show signs of circulation problems because you spend too long sitting at a desk or sitting in the car.
0: Hemorrhoids. Telltale sign.
3: Are they?
4: One in three.
3: Is it right?
4: Yeah.
0: Is it one in three people?
3: Is it?
0: We know the one here.
4: No, I don't have them.
0: You've had them in the past,
4: don't
0: haven't
4: make
0: you?
4: Don't make me show you.
0: No, don't make me show you. No.
1: You can't die from hemorrhoids, but there are other things that can kill you, including plane crashes. And this is my personal favourite moment from the week.
3: You're far more likely to die on the way to the airport than in a plane crash. Either sounds terrible for me, thanks.
2: But think about how terrible a plane crash is.
3: Yes, I do. I do.
2: Think this is what we're learning from this. It's how bad the death is.
0: I used to think about a plane falling on me all the time. What about, did you have one of those?
2: Wait, hang on. We need to unpack that. That's not what I think of in a plane crash.
3: Neither.
2: I never think the plane's going to land on me.
0: As a kid, I used to think, what if it just fell out of the sky?
2: That's even more unlucky.
0: Do you know what? Even
3: that's really unlucky.
0: Even now.
3: You couldn't. Were you stuck in quicksand? Well, you couldn't move.
0: Even now, as an adult, if a plane's quite low, I'll look like, oh, my fall me.
3: I better die.
2: When a Cessna goes over.
3: I better keep moving.
2: What's wrong with you?
0: I don't know. It's irrational as a kid, okay?
2: You have got your fear of flights inside out and back and front.
0: I really do.
1: And with that, that's producer Rosie's Wrap.
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0: Good morning. This is Tony, Jason, Sam on your Feel Good Breakfast. We've got the chases coming up for you. Remember, at 20 to 8 today, $500 on the line.
1: Oh, you ripper. And, well, it's Friday. And the good news on Friday is we get to hear the lovely voice of Matthew McConaughey, which signifies the fact that it's time to rip into our journals.
2: All right. Yes, indeed. You are the author of your story, of your journal. In this journal, you will get to know yourself better. And who better to get to know?
1: Right, I warn you, I have gone scientifically philosophical today. Dear journal, I heard something this week that really struck a chord, something I've never really considered before. We can choose which parts of our brain we ignite. So you'd think if we have that kind of control, we would default to lighting up happiness, connection, beauty, empathy, love. But so often we don't. For a lot of us, the pathway we choose to light up the most is frustration and anger. Scientifically, we actually get a dopamine hit out of being outraged. So think about it. We love a bit of tribalism over an election or a family blow up. Talk back radio. We love getting worked up about something we saw online, whether it's the Sydney Sweeney photo shoot everyone had an opinion on, or the woman who lost control of her bowels at High Rocks. Doesn't matter what it is, we'll pick a side and we'll light a fire. But once you realize it's just a pathway, a choice, not a personality trait, the outrage suddenly looks a lot less inevitable and a lot more optional. We all talk about feeling overwhelmed, exhausted, wired for no reason, but maybe some of that is just unnecessary traffic we've built ourselves. And look, I'm no woo-woo. I'm no Jason Reeves, but I do love science, and this bit of woo-woo science actually stacks up. Because here's the thing, if we get to choose which part of our brains we choose to light up, why would we ever choose to light up the part that hurts?
0: Oh, that's a really good message from you.
1: Thank you.
0: That's deep from you this week.
1: I don't know where that came
0: from. Well done. Maybe because Jason's away and you're taking the empath
1: I'm channeling
0: angle,
1: him.
0: You know. Mine's here, Dear Journal. Well, suddenly it feels like we've hit that time of year, doesn't it? That time of year where you feel like we're going to blink and it'll be Christmas.
1: So
0: I'm channeling Jace as well. There's something about mid-September. Suddenly things start hurtling towards the end of the year. But if that leaves you in a cold sweat, just think about the positives, because with the hint of Christmas approaching comes a whole lot of fun as well. Event season has officially begun. The World of Wearable Art has its big awards night in Wellington tonight. And then this weekend, here we are hosting the big NRL Grand Finals. And that's just the beginning. The concerts, the festivals, the Christmas functions, the end of year celebrations, the school events. Suddenly the calendar is filling up with all the good stuff. So yes, we are hurtling towards the end of the year, but we're also hurtling towards summer. The nights are getting lighter. And can you believe that daylight saving is literally 1 week away?
1: Is it actually?
0: And I, for one, am ready for it.
1: Absolutely. Lovely work, Streety.
3: 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Only

0: Caroline. It's Tony Street here, Sam Wallace and Jason Reeves from Coast.
1: Don't give me life.
0: You are going to Paris to see Celine Dion.
1: Oh, my God, fantastic. Oh, this is a dream come true.
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15: 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So rather than writing an ad, I thought I'd share a memory. I remember mum would light up as she showed visitors our family photos. Now those photos are on the wall of her care home. Recently, I pointed to a photo of me and I asked if she remembered who it was. She looked so confused, like I was pointing at a complete stranger. 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
18: In this update, the Firefighters Union says it's been sounding the alarm about problems at Fire and Emergency for years. Internal Affairs Minister Brooke Van Velden has lost confidence in CEO Kerry Gregory, and the agency has been referred to the Serious Fraud Office. The union says both Gregory and the board need to go. Nearly 40 groups behind Tick for Kids are challenging political parties to make stronger promises for children ahead of the election. One key ask is lifting family incomes, and Save the Children's Jackie Southey says all parties should be working towards that goal.
19: Whether they are reliant on welfare, or they're studying, or they're working, whether they're single incomes or dual incomes.
18: King Charles is adding his voice to calls for a slower approach to AI, warning the technology could pose an existential danger if it falls into the wrong hands. Major tech figures like OpenAI's Sam Altman and Elon Musk have urged for more caution around future developments. And if you're thinking of buying a resold Warriors

0: ticket for Sunday's sold-out semi-final. Be careful. Some fans paid up to five times the original price for tickets to last week's match. Jessica Walker from Consumer NZ says if you overpay, don't expect an easy refund.
1: There is an exception, and that is events that are covered by the Major Events Management Act of 2007. Things like a Rugby World Cup, so we're talking massive, significant events for the whole nation.
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0: In sport, the rowing and canoeing venue for the Brisbane 2032 Olympics has been confirmed for Rockhampton's Fitzroy River despite a range of concerns. Resident crocodiles are a distraction, but Rowing New Zealand boss Simon Wickham's main question is ensuring athletes compete under fair conditions.
3: Obviously, when you're on a river course, there will be potential for differential flow in different lanes, and it'll be a massive, massive shame if flow in different lanes has anything to do with the outcomes on Olympic Games, given how long the athletes prepare.
0: And Otago have beaten Counties Manukau 50-21 in rugby's NPC. A hash brown and bacon and egg McMuffin make mornings Welcome to the AM at Macca's.
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6: Good morning. I hope your Friday has started well here with your Feel Good breakfast. And we're going to talk about sleep. Now, it's a busy weekend for a lot of people this weekend. We've got the World of Wearable Arts. We've got the WAS big grand final on Sunday. And all you want to do by the looks is sleep, Sam.
7: Yeah, well, that's the thing. 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
5: 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Coast.

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1: 7:10, this is your feel-good breakfast, and we've been doing some work with Hunter Home. In fact, I've been doing so much work that I decided to go and buy the whole shop. Great news on my occasional chair, by the way.

0: boy, don't they?
1: Yeah, or a, what would you call it? An armchair is an probably armchair. A more used term.
0: Sheesh. How do you sleep, though? It's such an interesting question. I think with the busyness of life, I think there's so many of us out there that are struggling to get through an entire night. And I actually get to the point that sometimes I dread it. I dread a sleep because...
1: Because you can't get to sleep.
0: No, getting to sleep's not the problem. I'll get to sleep and then I'll wake up and can't get back to sleep.
1: Oh, so are you waking up at what, like 1 a.m.?
0: It's normally 3.
1: Oh.
0: It's 3 a.m. And it's an absolute curse. So I've been doing a bit of investigation, and this is, once again, I'm kind of really down the Huberman rabbit hole at the moment, who's a scientist who kind of dabbles into all these kind of aspects of sleep and restoration.
1: You're really on the wellness buzz, aren't you?
0: I am at the moment, yeah. So he has a trick to get you back to sleep for those people that do wake up, and it's based on science. So it's a really simple method. When you wake up, what you need to do is close your eyes and then look side to side inside your eyeballs. Then look up and down. Then circle them around clockwise, ooh, then anti-clockwise.
1: I'm feeling nauseous at this point.
0: And then inwards towards your nose so that you're a little bit cross-eyed. And then do one of those psychological sighs where you breathe in to 90% of your lung capacity and then take an extra gasp to fill your lungs up and then slow breath out.
1: I know why that works. It makes you dizzy and you pass out. It's not about getting to sleep. It literally just puts you out.
0: Well, no, it's actually based on science. And through his explanation, he was saying that you do the trick and then you kind of just wake up in the morning going, oh, yeah, that actually did work. And it has for me 2 times.
1: So you've followed that protocol.
0: I have, in the middle of the night. In the middle of the night. Why it works. This is the interesting part. To fall asleep, you need to stop thinking about your body position. Your brain has to let go of the sense of where your limbs are. That awareness is called proprioception. So the deliberate pattern of eye movement shuts down the cerebellar proprioceptive circuits that keeps you aware of your limb position, which lets your body disappear and sleep to return. Basically, you're hijacking the eye movement system to switch off the I am still here lying in bed signal, and it works.
1: Okay, that sounds really convoluted. I feel like counting sheep might be easier, but if it works for you, it's definitely worth a try.
0: If you battle with it, give it a go.
1: Okay, hey, next, we've got an update for you on Jace's New World drama. You know how he was caught for 5 hours in a car park? We're going to tell you the outcome next. This is Billy Joel on Coast.

0: It's just after 7:15 here on your Feel Good Breakfast with Tony, Jason, Sam. Jace is away today, and I'm starting to think maybe there's a reason he's away, Sammy.
1: He's bullying in the workplace.
0: So he had an incident yesterday where he got in hot water for staying in a car park too long. This is the story he told yesterday.
2: I got something wrong myself.
0: Oh, Jace. This was in during our meeting yesterday post-show. And you were silent, and I actually said to you, you've been very quiet, Jace. What's up? And you looked like you were beavering away doing something.
2: Yeah, well, I got an email. You know, I'm very, very lucky to drive a Mazda, right? And on behalf of Mazda New Zealand, I get this car provided. I know how lucky I am. It's ridiculous. So then Mazda New Zealand got sent some photos of the vehicle I'm driving. And they've...
0: Great set of wheels.
2: Great set of wheels, and they sent it through. Hi, Jace. Sorry. Parking ticket attached. It's a big one.
0: Oh.
2: Question though, would you have spent all day at Kumu New World? It's worth disputing. And I was like, oh, okay, how long was I there for?
0: First of all, there's nothing more embarrassing than being a sponsor, an ambassador for a car company, and them getting your bad deeds.
2: They get my bad deeds. And it looks like I've been loitering in a car park. Yeah, are you ready for this? For 5 hours?
3: Yeah.
2: Jake, 5 hours?
0: What were you doing in the car park for five hours, Jace?
3: What were you meeting, mate? What kind of...
0: What was going on?
3: Yeah.
2: And now, of course, there are Mazda New Zealand. Have every right to start asking questions. Like, what are you doing? Supermarket. It's not a big supermarket. It's New World Kumu. It's the only one we have where I live, right?
0: Where was the park? Was it in an obvious place, or it was in a hidden little corner?
2: One of those ones with the, you know, the wheelchairs? No, I was not. Not like one of those, I promise. But anyway, it says I went in just after 11, and I left just after 4 on the same day.
3: So what's the truth?
0: It's a hell of an episode.
2: So I'm like, this is not true. Again, sometimes I'll go to the supermarket, sometimes I'll forget something, I've got to go back. And on this particular day, that's exactly what happened.
3: Let's start with that.
4: He's gone back to the supermarket twice in one day.
0: And parked in exactly the same park.
4: You creature of habit. Swung into exactly the same park.
0: You must have parked exactly the same way so they could see your number plate.
2: They see the number plate. But again, I've zoomed in on the photos. Even the wheels are turned differently. So they've got me like... twice, but even the wheels. I went deep on this, Tony. I went because there's no way.
4: Jason's OCD behaviour has tripped the AI, and it's thought he's been there for 5 hours.
0: Oh my! Now, did Mazda New Zealand buy this explanation that you give it?
4: What, that he's under the thumb of his wife and has to go to the supermarket twice in an afternoon?
2: Even worse.
0: Why did you not get everything the first time?
2: Even worse than that. She was at work, so I forgot. I gotta go back. Because if she gets home,
4: you don't have the gravy mix.
2: Exactly right. So I raced back. So I went back, so twice in one day. So anyway, I then had to go there. I was like, oh no, this isn't true. So I then go back through my bank statement.
0: How much is the fine, first of all?
2: Oh, just under $100.
0: Oh, Jace.
4: Just pay it, mate. It's your fault.
2: Here's the thing, though. So I went back.
4: I had exactly the same position. The wheels on exactly the same angle.
0: You deserve a fine.
4: It's your own fault, mate.
0: You deserve a fine.
4: You need to live a little.
2: Shut up. So I went back through my bank account, and I found the two transactions for that day at different times of the day, and I was able to go. So I went back, and I have to say this, okay? New World and Kumu, because it's not all New Worlds that do this.
4: Yeah.
2: They've got the camera in their car park. They were amazing. They said, show me the thing.
4: What did you call them?
2: I went back in there. I was like, excuse me, I think I've made a mistake. Well, you've made a mistake. And I showed them, and they waived it yesterday. So I don't have to pay it.
0: And then they said to you, oh, we remember now. You were the guy that came back in for that big stash of chocolate and condoms.
2: Wow, I didn't get chocolate. Shut up.
4: Sounds like a good day, doesn't it, really, for old Jace?
0: Oh, far
4: chocolate
0: out.
4: And some Joeys.
0: We've had an update, though. So just so you know, because he is very, very worried about being a Mazda ambassador with a fine, he's gone and seen the New World, and they were really, really good about it. And they said, oh, sometimes it just gets triggered. Of course, we'll let you off. And now it all is

0: good in the world.
1: Did they not mention his weird behaviour about having to return to the shops twice and maybe he should speak to his wife?
0: That criminal activity he hasn't got free of, but poor old Jace. When it rains, it pours, right? So he's had this issue with New World and now he's sick today. So, Jace, if you're lying there with a cup of tea, we hope that you've calmed down from the Mazda incident.
1: He'll be back at the supermarket getting more supplies.
0: We're going to talk niche animal forecasting next. This is Weird from Sam.

0: This is Coast. Happy Friday. Don't forget to wear it for the Waz today. They've got their big final against the Knights. They need to win that to make the grand final. That's at 6:05 on Sunday.
1: We cross our fingers for that one. You might have noticed occasionally I can get a little bit passive aggressive towards the Met service. And that is because so often I am blamed for their misses. You know?
0: Well, it's like a little witch's coven, the weatherman and the weatherwoman.
1: Yeah, well, that's it. Like, they'll make some calls and then I'll say it on the radio and then someone will approach me in the street and say, mate, you got it wrong again. And that hurts, you know? It's like, don't shoot the messenger, mate. Try and go. Do you want to give Met Service an email?
0: Well, anyway, you shouldn't say it so boldly. Like, there will definitely be some today.
1: You know, I come down on the Met Service again today because they've got a sponsorship with Animates and they're doing everything they can to make it work with the Animates pet forecast.
0: Hang on a minute. So Met Service are influencers now?
1: Oh, yeah. They're doing ads and everything up on this page.
0: Who knew?
1: No, it's not just forecasting. You can get links to good discounts at Animates as well. So dogs, they've got a dog forecast here. Just letting you know that you should insulate the kennel and block wind drafts if you're in Auckland today.
0: Oh, there's a specialised animal forecast.
1: Cats, keep bedding dry and insulated.
0: Don't you want your bedding to be dry all the time when you're a cat because you're sleeping inside?
1: For small pets, bring guinea pigs indoors and provide extra bedding. The guinea pigs are inside today.
0: Okay, do you have a forecast for rodents as well?
1: They are included in the small pets. And finally, the
0: reptiles?
1: Chickens. No, I don't have one. I've got one for chickens. Provide extra roosting bars for perching today. So.

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1: Honestly, I have heard it all now. That is ridiculous. I'm just going to leave that there. Hey, coming up, I'm going to talk to you about a new service called My Budget, which I have fully embraced.
2: Oh,
1: you're
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1: to love
2: this.
1: It. This is a game changer coming to New Zealand. That's next on.
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14: In this update, lobbying in Parliament is raising concerns, with new research finding lobbyists sometimes going straight to prime ministers or using relationships to get confidential information. Report co-author Max Rashbrook.
15: A lot of the lobbying is done before the public even knows that an issue is being considered, way before a bill gets introduced to the House.
14: The boot camp bill has passed its final hurdle despite pushback from the Children's Commissioner. It means serious repeat young offenders can be sent to military-style boot camps, which Commissioner Jane Searle says amounts to punishment.
16: We know that that doesn't work. We know that we need services that support these young people, that are some of our most traumatised young people that we have.
14: Two 14-year-old girls have been charged over a string of alleged offences on Auckland's North Shore, including robberies in Takapuna and Belmont. Police say the investigation is ongoing, with four teens between the ages of 14 and 16 referred to Youth Aid. And New World shoppers rush to get their hands on a Smeargit chopping board through its popular sticker promotion, but now complaints are piling up. Customers say the boards are splitting and shedding splinters.
13: The new

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1: In sport, Otago loose forward Lucas Casey has continued his run of tries in consecutive NPC matches with a ninth in a row, the most in succession by any forward in the competition's 50-year history. That formed part of their 50-21 victory over Counties Manukau to open round 8. And the rowing and canoeing venue for the Brisbane 2032 Olympics has been confirmed for Rockhampton's Fitzroy River, despite a range of concerns. That's your newsfeed, I'm Bryn Rudkin.
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3: this
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3: This is your breakfast with Tony, Jace and Sam. Jace away sick today, but I'm sure he'll be back on Monday.
4: I reckon he heard the rain on the roof, up in Auckland. You know, the same front that's kissed the rest of the country. He thought, I'll have a little sleeping with that.
3: And of our three members of the team, I feel like Jace is definitely the best with money. And so of the three of us, he's probably least likely to do this. But I heard about this new app yesterday. It's coming to New Zealand, and I think this is going to be a game changer for anyone that struggles to keep their finances in check.
4: Tony told me about it. I said, sign me up. It stops the frittering. It's everything you need.
3: We're going to hear from Tammy Barton next.
2: Get your day started with Coast's Feel Good Breakfast. Tony Street,

0: Madonna, this is Coast on your Feel Good Breakfast. We're wearing it for the Waz today. They have their big final against the Knights, 6:05 on Sunday night. Well done if you've got a ticket. It's a sellout at Eden Park. They went like wildfire again.
1: Yeah, apparently it's hard to get, hey?
0: And I guess it is. It shows that that is the right venue, because it would have been way too fewer people at Mount Smart, even though we know that that's the Waz spiritual home.
1: As long as the people that had that were season ticket holders ended up with tickets.
0: Yeah, I know. The loyal fans, the OGs, totally, you really hope that.
1: Not the bandwagoners, if you know what I mean.
0: And how much did you spend on those Warriors tickets, and is it going to take you a little while to pay them off? So on the We Need to Talk podcast, I've just interviewed a woman called Tammy Barton, and that podcast will be coming out in a couple of weeks, but I wanted to give you a sneak preview today, because what she said has really grabbed me, and I feel like I'm on a bit of a crusade now.
1: You came out of the podcast, you're like, oh my god, we have to sign up to this. It's going to change our lives. So
0: here we go. So it's called My Budget, and she created this at the age of 22. So she was a trust accountant over in Australia, and she was, you know, one of the newbies, and they said, we want you to look after the debt collection sort of division. And she went over and looked after debt collection, and she was wanted to help these people, because she was like, they need to start paying this off. And it's actually quite simple, because some of them have got enough income, they just don't know what they're doing. So she tried to refer them to people that could help, and she realized there wasn't actually anyone to help them. So at the age of 22, she decided, I'm just going to start up a business where I basically take hold of these people's finances for them and talk them through the process. And that has morphed and changed over the years. I looked up her net worth last night, $26 million. And now, since 99, it's just grown and boomed, and people swear by it. And now for the first time, this service is coming to New Zealand. Have a little listen what it's about.
2: What it does is it adds an extra layer of discipline. You go, do I really need the Lorna Jane jumper? And if I do that, what does that mean for my budget? And you can see it, because what we are doing is we're looking ahead always, 12 months. You see the goalposts and they shift. Whatever you're spending money on will shift the goalposts. And you can see that and make more informed decisions.
1: Because sometimes bills come out of nowhere though, don't they? You know, for example, I need to cut down a tree in my place. Well, then it's on the neighbour's property. It's a story for another day.
0: And you saying, and where in the budget does
1: where does that $3,000 come from? You know what
0: Look,
1: I mean?
0: You still have control over your money, but you do give it over to them. So essentially, your money all gets put into an account that they run, and then you get an app, and it allocates everything. And she said, what it does is, she said, even the very first instance of them taking hold, looking at all your expenses and going, this should go there, again, people like us that have money dripping up and we don't even realise it, it fixes that and you're saving money straight away.
1: Because that's what
0: I'm
1: it feels
0: convinced.
1: Like.
0: I'm convinced.
1: No, I'm convinced too. I just feel like I've got leaks everywhere and I need just someone to come in and tidy it up.
0: Well, this is the service. It's called My Budget. Look out for that podcast. Yeah. If you want to listen, text podcast to 2699. Coast Chasers. It is time for the Chasers now. We have $500 on the line today.
1: This is like my banking. The money comes in and then we just throw it away, don't you? You never see any of it.
0: Bad news for you.
1: Is it me?
0: It's landed on an S for Sam. So Sam will be playing. If you think you can take on Sammy and win that $500, how good would it feel for a Friday to go in the weekend knowing you've got that money?
1: Well, it would be miserable for me.
0: You might want to put that straight onto your My Budget straight away. Give us a call now, 0800 004 COAST, and you could be playing. That's next. The Chasers here with Coast.
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0: Tina Turner, and it's pretty apt, isn't it? Because Tina Turner was so synonymous with NRL. And we have the NRL finals.
1: The best.
0: Yeah. Love that. That'll be firing up all the leagueies today ahead of that big match on Sunday. I also want to tell you about Hunter Homes because, Hunter Home, there's no S on the end. Used to be Hunter Furniture, now Hunter Home, because I ordered a Lazy Boy from them last week.
1: Yeah.
0: And this is based on just being reminded that they actually have Lazy Boy. And their new Waido Park store has can be completely refurbished. That's on Auckland's North Shore. But if you want to get amongst it, honestly, I go and get all my beautiful feather cushions from there. I love the store, genuinely. You can win a $5,000 Hunter Home voucher. All you have to do is go to Coast Online, and we are doing a his versus hers. So what have you and Sam, Jace done?
1: We've done like a man's lounge, and it's fantastic. The stuff in the store is really amazing. Imagine having $5,000 just to replace and update your furniture.
0: Yeah, so these guys have done a man cave, and I have done a lounge and dining upgrade. So go there, pick which one you would want, and then you go in the draw to win that $5,000. So you just have to head to coastonline.co.nz. Right now it's time for this. Coast Chasers.
2: Hi, it's Suzanne from Hawke's Bay taking on Sam today. I'm going to take him down, and when I win the money, I think I'll pay some bills off and maybe treat myself to a meal out.
0: Oh, I'm glad you've done that. We love people that pay off their bills, but you've got to have a little bit of spending money. If you could go anywhere for that meal out, Suzanne, where would it be?
2: Well, I've always been wanting to go to Black Betty's Barbecue in Hastings.
0: Okay.
2: Haven't been there yet, but I've heard really good things.
1: Yeah,
0: and you know what?
1: So
0: barbecue weather, it's nearly time, isn't it? We've got daylight savings starting next weekend. It's all go.
1: Yeah, it is.
2: Be perfect.
1: Now, you've played the Chasers before, which we find
2: quite
1: interesting.
2: I have.
1: Mm. And your successes?
2: Not so good.
0: Okay. Do you remember who you played that time?
2: I have played Sam and you, Tony.
0: Okay, and no cigar so far. Well, today could be the day.
2: I think
0: it's a par three. We're going to send Sam out today.
1: Good luck, mate.
0: I think it's a par three. And if anything, I actually think this is more of a, I hate to say it, but a female quiz today, Sam.
1: Oh, for heaven's sake.
0: I think it might be, but we shall see. Suzanne, I'd love to see you finally crack one of us, I have to say. $500 on the line. Remember, you have 30 seconds. You have to answer all of them. If you don't know one, just say pass, and I'll come back to it as quickly as I can. And one of the pieces of advice I like to always give is just give a answer. Sometimes people don't get the chance, and you think, damn it, when you get off the phone. All right? You ready to go?
2: I am.
0: Okay.

0: Your time starts now. What is the name of the fairy in Peter Pan?
1: Tinkerbell.
0: Yes. Which fruit variety includes types called Haas, Furkra and Reed?
1: Avocado.
0: Yes. What is the surname of the famous supermodel sisters, Gigi and Bella?
1: Hadid.
0: Yes. Who are the Warriors playing this weekend?
1: Newcastle Knights.
0: Yes. Which actress founded the production company Hello Sunshine? Time's up. But, whoa, you did well there. That was such a good four. That was really, really good four. We're going to, Sammy.
2: I think producer Rosie here, I think she might actually be in for a win here.
0: I think so too. Four out of five, Sammy. It was phenomenally good.
3: Well done, mate.
0: Someone
3: well
0: had done their research too. I'm very, very impressed.
3: Okay.
0: It's going to be hard for you today, but come on, you got this. It's a Friday. $500 on the line. Are we ready?
3: Yep.
0: Your time starts now. What is the name of the fairy in Peter Pan?
3: Tinkerbell.
0: Yes. Which fruit variety includes types like Haas, Furkra and Reed?
3: Apples.
0: No. What is the surname of famous supermodel sisters Gigi and Bella?
3: Hadid.
0: Yes. Who are the Warriors playing this weekend?
3: The Knights.
0: Yes. Which actress founded the production company Hello Sunshine?
3: That's a ladies' question, if ever I've heard one. Hello, Sunshine.
0: Can't say anything.
3: Bella Hadid.
0: Oh, it is not a ladies' question. That means, Suzanne, you've won $500.
1: Yes. Woo.
0: Congratulations. Oh, that question, Suzanne didn't get either. It was Reese Witherspoon. Hello, Sunshine. It's a big movie production company.
3: Great.
0: Yep, that does some very famous movies that are not all female.
3: They're all chicks folks.
0: Suzanne, well done. $500 to go and spend at the barbecue in Hastings. How does that feel?
1: Great.
0: I bet it does.
3: Look at that. Just like that, Jason's taken a day off and catapulted into the lead of the competition.
0: Well, he might have already been there. I don't know.
3: What was the other question I got wrong?
0: Let's go through them. So it was Peter Pan's fairy mate was Tinkerbell. The Haas, Furkra and Reed. What's Haas? You know. Avocados.
3: Oh, for heaven's sakes.
0: What is the surname of the supermodels, Hadid, the Knights, and Reese Witherspoon? So it was close. You were a three, Sam. Well done.
3: Oh, but...
0: You know the Avo. You know the Avo question. You knew
3: that. What an idiot.
0: You knew that.
3: Oh, well done, though. Well done, Suzanne.
0: So well done, Suzanne. $500. If you think you can play us, it'll be back down to $200 on Monday. But next, we need to talk about some explosive allegations coming up against King Charles from the late Princess Diana's brother.
3: Yeah, this
0: is going
3: wild.
0: To blow your mind. We'll talk about that next on Coast.
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4: 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I remember when my mum became a nana. 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
7: In this update, the Greens say problems at Fire and Emergency have been obvious for a while after the agency was referred to the Serious Fraud Office over a levy scandal. Internal Affairs Minister Brooke Van Velden says she's lost confidence in Fire and Emergency CEO Kerry Gregory. Green MP Mike Davidson.
8: The minister should have been listening to firefighters for a long, long time. Like, this wasn't a surprise what happened today, and it's just a shame it didn't happen a lot earlier.
7: The government's new $1.6 million F-Meth campaign is sharing the real-life stories of former meth users in the hope it puts people off starting. Massey Uni College of Health Professor Chris Wilkins says hearing honest accounts from people who've lived it through addiction can be powerful. A new study is raising concerns about the close ties between politics and lobbying. Report co-author Max Rashbrook says some lobbyists use personal connections to gain influence and access.
9: They have a level of access and potential to influence politicians that the rest of us can only dream of.
7: And Dunedin is bringing fireworks back for New Year's Eve for the first time in years after plenty of locals were left underwhelmed by last year's countdown in the Octagon. Alongside the midnight display, there'll be live music, a kids' countdown and other entertainment to ring in the new year.
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7: In sport, Otago flanker Lucas Casey has continued his run of tries in consecutive NPC matches with a ninth in a row, the most in succession by any forward in the competition's 50-year history. That came as part of a 50-21 win over Counties Manukau. And golfer Ryan Fox sits in a share of 7th after carding a 4-under par 68 during the opening round of the European Tour's PGA Championship at Wentworth. A hash brown and bacon and egg McMuffin make mornings Welcome to the AM at Macca's.
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0: This is Coast Breakfast. Tony, Jason, Sam, I hope you've started your Friday well. I tell you what, I'll tell you who won't be having a good Friday, and that is the royal family. They are in the middle of a massive storm. So you'll all know the Earl Spencer. Earl Spencer, we saw the images of him a lot when Princess Diana died.
1: Yeah, so it's Diana's brother, isn't it?
0: Yeah, it's Diana's brother. And we knew a couple of weeks ago that he was putting out a book, but we didn't know what he was going to put out in that book. Have a listen to this. So he has unleashed a string of criticism against King Charles in particular, and he has alleged that the monarch was, quote, giddily elated the night that Diana died in a car crash.
1: The monarch.
0: That is huge. So he's accused Charles.
1: It was Charles. Charles. Wow. Okay.
0: That's a major aspersion to pass, isn't
1: yeah,
0: it?
1: Yeah. Absolutely. Is this just about selling books, or does why is he having another crack?
0: This is exactly what he said. Charles Spencer wrote that the then Prince of Wales sounded giddily elated, like a lottery winner, on the night Diana died 3 decades ago.
1: Jeez, that's damning, isn't it?
0: In another extract, he claims that days after her death, Charles told him, "Rest assured, we'll forget her soon enough."
1: Oh. Good
0: what?
1: Heavens. It's brutal. It's one thing, to have, your ex-wife, but it's also the mother of your children. It means that your kids have lost their mum.
0: So Buckingham Palace has taken they don't comment on anything, but they have come out and they have strongly refuted the allegations. Yeah. In a statement, they have said, "His Majesty is mindful that the pain of fraternal grief can cloud reason, affect judgment,

0: why would he have not brought this up before, other than the fact that he's got a book out and he needs to sell copies?
1: Yeah, I just, can you, I don't know. Look, we obviously weren't there, but rest assured we'll forget her soon enough. Does anyone say that? I know some people behave terribly around grief, but my goodness.
0: I'm not a great example either. You know, like the things, people act in weird ways with grief, don't they? You know, like I remember at my grandfather's funeral, the guy singing was amazing and I got the giggles. You know, I didn't want to be laughing.
1: How old were you?
0: Oh, God, it must have been 18.
1: Oh, no, you're an adult. No, nothing excuses that. But anyway, that's a lot to digest. Yeah. I'm sure we'll hear a lot more about that as the day goes on. But it's just a sad state of affairs. I just think for Harry and William again, do they really need this all dredged up?
0: Never ends,
1: does it? You know, it just never ends. This is Fleetwood Mac. You're listening to Coasts.

0: This is your Feel Good Breakfast. Tony, Jason, Sam, Jay's away today, but I suspect a lot of people will be away today as they make their way to Wellington, or you might even already be there for the World of Wearable Arts, to see designs like this. Listen to this Waikato designer who once made a bra from more than 17,000 paper clips.
1: Sounds uncomfortable.
0: And she has been named a finalist in this year's show. A lot of girls' weekends descending on Wellington this weekend. So I hope you have
1: it.
0: The time of your life.
1: I just have to say, a lot of men, not all of them, find it lost on this.
0: Well, did you ever go to World of Wearable Art?
1: No.
0: Well, next year we might have to do Sam's immersion.
1: No, that's not true. I mean, we go to Halloween once a year, and that's good.
0: That is not the same thing. I cannot believe you related the two. It's time for this. Sam's Week News.
1: And the joke continues.
0: You can't
1: continue.
0: Do that to me. I'm not going to take it like Jace.
1: Even when Jace isn't here, we still do the joke. Anyway, there were two stories that starred this week. One.
2: An Aussie fitness champion just took home first place in a grueling international race while suffering bowel incontinence. Footage and images show Joanna powering through shared stations like the rower and sled push with feces running down her legs.
1: Everyone knows you have to wipe down your equipment after you soil it.
0: And why does it

0: sound worse when they say feces.
1: So true. Yeah, that was number one. This is number two, some nudity.
2: I just watched Sydney Sweeney's sports betting ad, and I am furious. It is so disempowering for her to just use her body as an object, basically. I'm very, very angry about this ad. It was very shocking to watch. If you haven't watched it, please do.
1: Okay. That seems like good advice.
0: Anna, please go watch it. and also, like, look, I wasn't a fan of the Sydney Sweeney ad, but she's using her body as an object. Every, like, so many people have since the beginning of time. I also don't group her doing a gambling ad with our elite athletes.
1: But she's right. I am going to go away and study that intently. Back home, the election is approaching, and National Party candidate Ryan Hamilton, who was born to run to be the MP of Hamilton, is sick of people writing lewd words on his billboards.
3: See you next Tuesday. Real funny. Just beside a sign that's been tagged. Someone probably comes around in the middle of the night, in the shadow of darkness, like a coward, with a hoodie on and their spray paint can. Why don't you give me a call or an email and we'll talk about it instead of being a coward?
1: So we're going to give him a call and we can debate politics. I don't think that's going to happen.
0: What if he was wearing a blazer? He'd still be dodgy. Why is he coming down on the hoodie?
1: As I walk through the valley of the shadow of death. Anyway, to America now, and Donald Trump has thrown cold water on the end of the world AI warnings.
4: In a series of blunt social media posts, Trump described new warnings about AI as a hoax, saying the only control or guardrails that AI needs is a strong and smart, high IQ president.
1: Yep.
0: Oh, yep. We'll just leave that one there.
1: You've nailed that.
0: He seems to always just get himself in the gun no matter what he says. And did he just look around and go, and what? And what?
1: It's me. I'm that person. No, you're not. Anyway.
0: It's me.
1: What do you think? That one's good. Listen, this is probably the best story of the week. Meanwhile, the American FBI has spent the week lowering the employment standards, but this may be a step too far.
5: The FBI has lowered its hiring standards by dropping automatic disqualification for applicants who have stolen from prior employees, paid for sex, or engaged in bestiality.
0: Wow. Well, I wasn't expecting that third one.
1: No, that really jumps up on you, doesn't it? I mean, he likes goats, but he's a great detective.
0: Oh, fuck. I'm glad that one's in there, just saying. I'm really glad.
1: And to finish, nobody saw Ed Sheeran getting cancelled this week. Macklemore confirming to do nothing is to take a stance. So we'll leave you with Macklemore's words.
6: When I say free Palestine, it's not against anyone. It actually means we should protect everyone. It means equality for all, respect, peace, and love. It means a right to exist regardless of what sector you're from.
1: Yeah, and that was delivered 3 years ago. So the fact that he's been cancelled, removed from the tour, is just insane.
0: It doesn't really sound like hate speech to me.
1: No, it doesn't. Anyway, that was the Week in News.

0: This is your Feel Good Breakfast with Tony, Jason, Sam, and I want to talk flu jabs with you now. Mm. Did you get a flu jab this year?
1: Yep.
0: When did you get the flu jab?
1: Because early doors.
0: Oh, okay.
1: Right at the start, before winter had started. We're in there. I mean, we have a unique situation because my wife almost died of sepsis from pneumonia that came from type A flu, so we're really vigilant.
0: Well, that's what I'm saying. Is it vigilant to get it early, or are you better to wait?
1: And what?
0: And I'm asking this question because I only got mine about 3 weeks ago.
1: Well, it's a good point.
0: When I started to panic, and I just wonder, does it wear off? Or if you don't get the flu before you get the jab and then you get the jab, are you in a better position?
1: I don't know. I think, I mean, the point to bring up here, it is a late season for flus, isn't it? You know, we're heading into spring and we know the hospitals are more strained than they've been all year. So it is a late one. I don't think it wears off, though. Once you have that immunity to that strain, although you have to get it every year, but is that about the evolution of the viruses in the vaccine?
0: Well, I've asked AI what AI says, and it says in New Zealand, the usual sweet spot is April, May. Now, I got mine in June. When did you get yours?
1: It'd be early.
0: Yeah. Before winter flu circulation really ramps up. It takes about 2 weeks after the jab for your immune response to build. Mm-hmm. Getting it later, say June or July, can mean your protection is a little fresher later in the season.
1: Okay.
0: But you've
1: So
0: I think it does.
1: That's interesting.
0: Even in September, it can still be worthwhile because influenza can circulate into spring, and we're seeing that now. Yeah. It's actually at its worst now.
1: And you only have to speak to someone that's got it, and they're like, oh my God. I have a guy at my gym called Matt, and he has been absolutely knocked around. So it's cost him about a month of just feeling absolutely dreadful. You know, it's a terrible flu this year.
0: It is a terrible flu. And what I'm saying is, I've just asked, would you ever get two in one season? And they said usually no. For most adults, one flu vaccination per influenza season is recommended. I actually know a lot of people that have been vaccinated and they've still got a version of the flu. So imagine if they hadn't got vaccinated. So I think earlier is better.
1: I was
0: hoping the late draw was
1: But I mean, it depends on the strain though, doesn't it? You can have the jab and then just still, you know, get the other kind of variant and then you feel terrible.
0: Thinking of you if you do have the flu today, because it is really bad. Yeah, poor old Jace.
1: He's got the man flu.
0: He's got the man flu.
1: He's got the Friday flus.
0: Jace has got the man flu, and Sam's going to tell us next what women want. Hello, Mel Gibson. Look forward to this.
1: This is amazing, you shallow creatures.
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7: In this update, the Firefighters Union says it's been sounding the alarm about problems at Fire and Emergency for years. Internal Affairs Minister Brooke Van Velden has lost confidence in CEO Kerry Gregory, and the agency's been referred to the Serious Fraud Office. The union says both Gregory and the board need to go. Nearly 40 groups behind Tick for Kids are challenging political parties to make stronger promises for children ahead of the election. One key ask is lifting family incomes, with Save the Children's Jackie Southey saying all parties should be working towards that goal.
8: Whether they are reliant on welfare, or they're studying, or they're working, whether they're single incomes or dual incomes.
7: King Charles is adding his voice to calls for a slower approach to AI, warning the technology could pose an existential danger if it falls into the wrong hands. Major tech figures like OpenAI's Sam Altman and Elon Musk have urged for more caution around future developments. And if you're thinking of buying a resold Warriors ticket for Sunday's sold-out semi-final at Eden Park, be careful. Some fans paid up to five times the original price for tickets to last week's game. Jessica Walker from Consumer NZ says if you overpay, don't expect an easy refund.
9: There is an exception, and that is events that are covered by the Major Events Management Act of 2007. Things like a Rugby World Cup, so we're talking massive, significant events for the whole nation.
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7: In sport, the rowing and canoeing venue for the Brisbane 2032 Olympics has been confirmed for Rockhampton's Fitzroy River despite a range of concerns. Resident crocodiles are a distraction, but Rowing New Zealand boss Simon Wickham's main question is ensuring athletes compete under fair conditions.
11: Obviously, when you're on a river course, there will be potential for differential flow in different lanes, and it'll be a massive, massive shame if flow in different lanes has anything to do with the outcomes on Olympic Games, given how long the athletes prepare.
7: And Otago have beaten Counties Manukau 50-21 in rugby's NPC. That's your news feed. I'm Bryn Rudkin.
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1: Well, it's busy in the north and the south, so that low that whipped up the country is rotating through the Bay of Plenty this morning, wet through Auckland and Northland. A few showers down south, but apart from that, the rest of the country is pretty good.
2: This is your feel-good breakfast, and we're wearing it for the Waz today, ahead of their big game against the Knight on Sunday. But we want to talk about women now, because Sam thinks he have clocks what they want, what we want.
3: In terms of attractiveness, yes. And
2: is this going to self-serve?
3: Well, you can be the judge. Not that you've seen my todger.
2: Oh, God!
3: But it's a very simple question.
2: Why did I ask?
3: Is bigger better?
4: Get going in the morning. Feel good. Tony Street, Jace and Sam. Coast Feel Good Breakfast. 6 till 10.

0: Kia ora, good morning. I hope your Friday is going well. We've got our journals coming up, and today I'm talking about the fact that it's event season, and Sammy, you're talking about what ignites your brain?
1: Yeah, well, mate, how you can find happiness in your day.
0: Well, the ironic thing is you're going to give us some happiness vibes now with this topic.
1: Well, I saw this study and I thought, radio gold, that's what I thought, because it's leaned into what females find attractive in males. And you're quite shallow, you lot.
0: Where's this study from?
1: Oh, this is a legitimate study. So what they did is they showed women rotating 4-second videos of men in the nude, men of all different shapes and sizes. And what they found is that willy size increases attractiveness with diminishing returns. As in,
0: what do you mean?
1: Too big, no thank you. You know what I mean?
0: So there is a sweet spot, is what you're saying.
1: No, but what they're saying is that

0: if the bigger the todger, the more attractive the man is. And here's another really interesting fact from
1: there must be limits.
0: No, well, there is, with diminishing returns.
1: What do you mean by that?
0: So, like, they like a bigger one, but when it's too big, they're like, oh, no, thank you.
1: And that's what I'm asking, is where are we at with
0: that?
1: I don't know why I'm even debating this on a Friday with you. No, what has my life become?
0: The interesting thing is it was the state of the penis was flaccid. So it's more of like, I'm looking from here, and I find that attractive, and then, yeah. So it goes on.
1: I'm surprised most women didn't just go, no thanks, none of them. They all look gross.
0: I don't have a numbers ready. It's this many inches, okay, if that's what you're after.
1: Well, the fact that they know that there was a certain level, must have looked into that.
0: They probably did.
1: Or was it just on appearance?
0: It was more on appearance, but I'm sure there's numbers somewhere. Anyway, I digress.
1: So when we're talking, I don't even know why I'm debating this again, but when we're talking, was it just size? That's the only thing that made them more attractive. What about the state of their body and their face?
0: No, it's a good question.
1: Do you know what I mean?
0: Yeah, no, they also looked at the hip to the shoulder to hip ratio, and they looked at height. So, surprisingly, Willie's size and height had roughly equal positive effects on attractiveness. So, you can be tall and handsome, or you can be a short king, but as long as you've got a whopper, you're just as good as the tall guy.
1: And here we come to the crux of this argument. Sam's a short king, and he's trying to tell us all that he's okay.
0: Yeah.
1: So, is that the whole reason you did this break?
0: No, I am a short king with a tiny penis. So, so I've got neither.
1: This is too much. All I will say is bring back Jace. That's all I can say. Jason, get your butt back here on Monday. I can't cope on my own.
0: The point of this is women are very shallow, just like you to know.
1: This is Coast.
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1: John!
0: Fine. 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
1: See? Short and sweet.
0: Limited stock, though.
1: Two words.
0: Better be quick.
1: That's three.
0: I can count.
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0: Kia ora, good morning, happy Friday. If you'd like to check up on us, see how we're doing, our music and what we're like as announcers, anything that you enjoy about the show, anything that you don't, just text check up to 2699 and have your say there and you can be in to win $1,000 Coast Cash.
1: All right, do you like our journals? We'd love to hear your feedback on that, and they're coming up next, thanks to Matthew McConaughey.
2: All right. Yes, indeed. You are the author of your story, of your journal. In this journal, you will get to know yourself better. And who better to get to know?
1: Right, I warn you, I have gone scientifically philosophical today. Dear journal, I heard something this week that really struck a chord, something I've never really considered before. We can choose which parts of our brain we ignite. So you'd think if we have that kind of control, we would default to lighting up happiness, connection, beauty, empathy, love. But so often we don't. For a lot of us, the pathway we choose to light up the most is frustration and anger. Scientifically, we actually get a dopamine hit out of being outraged. So think about it. We love a bit of tribalism over an election or a family blow up, talkback radio. We love getting worked up about something we saw online, whether it's the Sydney Sweeney photo shoot everyone had an opinion on, or the woman who lost control of her bowels at High Rocks. Doesn't matter what it is, we'll pick a side and we'll light a fire. But once you realize it's just a pathway, a choice, not a personality trait, the outrage suddenly looks a lot less inevitable and a lot more optional. We all talk about feeling overwhelmed, exhausted, wired for no reason, but maybe some of that is just unnecessary traffic we've built ourselves. And look, I'm no woo-woo. I'm no Jason Reeves, but I do love science. And this bit of woo-woo science actually stacks up. Because here's the thing. If we get to choose which part of our brains we choose to light up, why would we ever choose to light up the part that hurts?
0: Oh, that's a really good message from you.
1: Thank you.
0: That's deep from you.
1: I know.
0: This week.
1: I don't know where that came
0: well
1: from.
0: Well done. Maybe because Jason's away and you're taking the empath
1: I'm channeling
0: angle,
1: him.
0: You know. Mine's here, Dear Journal. Well, suddenly it feels like we've hit that time of year, doesn't it? That time of year where you feel like we're going to blink and it'll be Christmas.
1: So
0: I'm channeling Jace as well. There's something about mid-September. Suddenly things start hurtling towards the end of the year. But if that leaves you in a cold sweat, just think about the positives, because with the hint of Christmas approaching comes a whole lot of fun as well. Event season has officially begun. The World of Wearable Art has its big awards night in Wellington tonight. And then this weekend, here we are hosting the big NRL Grand Finals. And that's just the beginning. The concerts, the festivals, the Christmas functions, the end of year celebrations, the school events. Suddenly the calendar is filling up with all the good stuff. So yes, we are hurtling towards the end of the year, but we're also hurtling towards summer. The nights are getting lighter. And can you believe that daylight saving is literally 1 week away?
1: Is it actually?
0: And I, for one, am ready for it.
1: Absolutely. Lovely work, Streety.
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5: Normally I write ads for businesses, for brands, but this one is for my mum. Well, technically it's for Alzheimer's Awareness Month, but for me, it's about my mum. Because Alzheimer's is a disease she's battling. So rather than writing an ad, I thought I'd share a memory. I remember how much mum loved it when my sister or I called. She loved hearing our voices. She loved feeling connected to us. The other day, my dad passed her the phone so I could say hello. She didn't recognise my voice. So mum, if you're listening, hi. It's me, Glenn, your son. I miss you. Let's remember, September is Alzheimer's Awareness Month.
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8: In this update, Fire and Emergency Chief Executive Kerry Gregory is accused of keeping details of a serious incident from Internal Affairs Minister Brooke Van Velden for a year. The agency has now been referred to the Serious Fraud Office. The minister says she only found out about it from the new board chair.
9: There's always been issues with Fire and Emergency, but at least when I've known about it, I've been able to actively hold them accountable.
8: Nearly 40 groups have come together calling on political parties to lock in stronger commitments for young people ahead of the election. Christchurch's Arana Park could get $1.2 million from ratepayers to help keep the gates open for another year. The zoo says it could close if it runs out of cash reserves.
10: Arana's seeking support from central and local government, businesses and the wider community. Christchurch City Council's Finance and Performance Committee is proposing to give the money from the council's forecast operating surplus. It'd be subject to the park's half-year financial results, progress on its financial sustainability and recovery plan, and remaining open.
8: And if you're buying Warriors semi-final tickets through online marketplaces, be careful because there's no guarantee they're legit. Tickets for Sunday's Eden Park clash sold out in minutes.
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8: In sport, the Warriors have responded to claims the side may be caving under pressure in the NRL finals. Andrew Johns is among the generally Australian pundits questioning the side's mental strength ahead of Sunday's home elimination playoff against the Knights.
12: I think it'd be a bit shaky over in New Zealand for the Warriors.
8: Assistant coach Stacey Jones says enough players have risen to big occasions in the past.
13: Our captain James and, you know, Kurt Capel, and it wasn't too long ago where a lot of these guys played in a semi-final against Penrith here where we got beaten, but, you know, they learnt from that. So the pressure won't get to this group.
8: And the International Olympic Committee have locked in Rockhampton's Fitzroy River as the 2032 Brisbane Games host water for rowing and canoeing events after months of speculation. A hash brown and a bacon and egg McMuffin make mornings. Welcome to the AM at Macca's.

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1: Good morning. It is your Friday vibes here on the Feel Good Breakfast with Tony, Jason, Sam. Jace is away today, and we've already heard about what women want. Now Sam's going to tell us how they fall in love.
2: Well, the funny thing
1: is, we've got a real theme today.
2: We do, and we found the number. If you were listening before, it was, 14 centimetres was the magic number.
1: I didn't. 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
2: Now scientists reckon they can do the maths on your marriage and predict whether it's going to last. So it turns out love has a formula. 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
1: So romantic. Love is an equation.
3: Start your day with Tony Street, Jace and Sam. 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

0: This is Coast on your Feel Good Friday with Tony, Jason, Sam. Just a little bit on the budget service I talked about. Tammy Barton, the Australian woman, if you missed this, is bringing the company My Budget to New Zealand. It's an Australian company where they basically take control of your money for you and help you budget. And I listened, I did a podcast with her for about 40 minutes. I'm completely sold. And it turns out a lot of you are keen.
1: Man, it's so obvious from our text machine that you guys are exactly the same as us and need someone to manage your life.
0: Just hopeless with money. Yeah. The best way for you to find out all about this before my podcast airs, because it isn't airing for another couple of weeks, is to go to @mybudgetau on Instagram and find out all the information there.
1: Yeah, nice one. So love is a mathematical equation. This is from a new book called Love, Valor and Equations, and it can predict whether it's your love is going to last with a formula. So first of all, there's a critical threshold, a minimum level of feeling in a relationship needs to survive. So you have
0: minimal.
1: You have to still have some kind of feeling. If you drop below that level and stay there, the math says basically you're going to have a breakup. So it's inevitable. So the big finding isn't whether couples argue, it's how fast you bounce back afterwards. As the professor puts it, the real equation is whether you've got enough resilience to return to normal after a blow up. Three forces decide it all. How attracted you are. So is there still attraction in your relationship, or every time you see them, do you go, ooh, and quiver a little bit?
0: You don't want the ick.
1: You don't want the ick. It's really hard to come back from the ick, isn't it? Once you get the ick, there's no going back.
0: Sarah told me she recovered from the ick.
1: She got over it.
0: It was only for a few months.

0: for it to last, you both have to be doing that.
1: Yeah.
0: Right? You can't have one mismatched.
1: I think the thing that we've learned this year is that 80-80 theory, instead of trying to contribute 50-50, if you contribute more than your share, I think you're on positive ground from the start, if we're trying to find out how not to have our relationships fly to pieces.
0: I'm sitting over here thinking, I'm going to be sweet because I'm such a people pleaser. I don't like people being mad at me. So I'll just concede, even if I think I'm wrong. In the end, I'll just go, oh, I don't want to be mad. I can't handle it.
1: Yeah,
0: so if we have an argument of any kind, it's lasting half a day tops.
1: I think that's the absolute key to this, just the ability to say sorry. So you can be a dickhead at the start.
0: I don't say sorry. I just move on and just say, oh, how's the weather today?
1: And you never bring it up, eh? Then no one wins and no one loses.
0: At least we're going to be fine. Hey, next we're going to talk about Blood of My Blood for all you Outlander fans. But first, here's Crowded House.

0: Kia ora, welcome back to Coast Breakfast. A big sporting weekend for us this weekend. We've got the big finals match for NRL, the Warriors up against the Knights, 6 o'clock at Eden Park. And also, it's the Breakers' first hit out as well. They've got Fantastic. The Hawks at 5 p.m. at Spark Arena. So in Auckland, it's a big, big time.
1: Yeah, they haven't had the best couple of seasons. They were 7th and 9th in the last couple of years respectively. But I think this year the Blackwells are back involved with the team.
0: That's
1: and that's
0: right.
1: When they had their successes.
0: Ownership has switched. And we love those Blackwells, yeah. Don't we? And we also love Outlander. Well, I do. If you're an Outlander fan, you're probably still missing Jeremy and Claire.
1: I've never seen it, and I think I need to. It's a period piece, isn't it?
0: Yeah, it is. So essentially, if you don't know what Outlander is, it's about time travel, and it's about this woman that finds these stones, and these stones give her, it sounds weird, and it sounds like something I wouldn't like.
1: I think this show loses so many people when you say time travel, but when you go back and watch, I was just been watching the trailer, and it's a real period piece. You go back, because this latest series is set in 1719 or something,
0: yeah,
1: and outfits and the...
0: Yep. And you know in a series, it really gets into your soul? Mm. It has for me. Mm-hmm. And so that meant that, and in shocking news, I never normally watch sequels or the second version, because yep, usually they're a bit lame. Well, technically this is a prequel. So Blood of My Blood is essentially Jamie, who's the main character in Outlander, the big ginger Scottish lad.
1: Yep.
0: It's his parents.
1: Okay.
0: And you can tell that straight away with the casting, because they basically, his dad looks like a dark version of him, and his
1: right.
0: mum looks like a female ginger version of him.
1: Mm.
0: They're both gorgeous. I think that helps. So I started watching it very tentatively, and then I quickly got hooked.
2: We have to go.
3: They're looking for me, not you.
2: I'll die before I let them take you.
3: That's what I'm afraid of. You have a war to fight.
4: We came through the stones
3: by accident.
4: Henry somehow went through without me and the baby.
5: Whatever comes, I'll find you.
0: Oh, so this is season 2, and this premieres tomorrow on Neon. I've already watched season 1, and I'm frothing so much so that

0: This week, I looked to see if it was already out, and it wasn't. I was like, damn it, I still have to wait 3 days.
1: How do they time travel? You know, do they walk through like a big spinning... They walk through a stone.
0: So a giant stone. Okay. Like it's like basically like walking through Stonehenge.
1: Okay.
0: Yep.
1: Is it like spinning like it looks like another dimension?
0: No, basically, no. This is going to sound weird. They press their hands to the stones and then they hear bees. And then don't let that detract you, okay?
1: She's a tough sell, but I know everyone loves it.
0: I promise you, I wanted to not like it and I loved it. It is such a good watch. So if it's rainy tomorrow, Neon, Blood of My Blood. This is Coast. Sting next.

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0: This is your Feel Good Breakfast with Tony, Jason, Sam. And if you were listening earlier, you'll know that we had a loss in the chases today. Oh. Sorry about that, Sam.
1: Still hurts.
0: We lost $500 to Suzanne. It shows that the money can be won. So it's back down to $200 if you'd like to play on Monday.
2: How do you sleep, though? It's such an interesting question. I think with the busyness of life,

0: I think there's so many of us out there that are struggling to get through an entire night. And I actually get to the point that sometimes I dread it. I dread a sleep because...
1: Because you can't get to sleep.
0: No, getting to sleep's not the problem. I'll get to sleep and then I'll wake up and can't get back to sleep.
1: Oh, so are you waking up at what? Like 1 a.m.?
0: It's normally 3.
1: Oh.
0: It's a 3 a.m. And it's an absolute curse. So I've been doing a bit of investigation, and this is, once again, I'm kind of really down the Huberman rabbit hole at the moment, who's a scientist who kind of dabbles into all these kind of aspects of sleep and restoration.
1: You're really on the wellness buzz, aren't you?
0: I am at the moment, yeah. So he has a trick to get you back to sleep for those people that do wake up, and it's based on science. So it's a really simple method. When you wake up, what you need to do is close your eyes and then look side to side inside your eyeballs. Then look up and down. Then circle them around clockwise, then anti-clockwise.
1: I'm feeling nauseous at this point.
0: And then inwards towards your nose so that you're a little bit cross-eyed. And then do one of those psychological sighs where you breathe in to 90% of your lung capacity and then take an extra gasp to fill your lungs up and then slow breath out.
1: I know why that works. It makes you dizzy and you pass out. It's not about getting to sleep. It literally just puts you out.
0: Well, no, it's actually based on science. And through his explanation, he was saying that you do the trick and then you kind of just wake up in the morning going, oh, yeah, that actually did work. And it has for me 2 times.
1: So you've followed that protocol.
0: I have, in the middle of the night. In the middle of the night. Why it works. This is the interesting part. To fall asleep, you need to stop thinking about your body position. Your brain has to let go of the sense of where your limbs are. That awareness is called proprioception. So the deliberate pattern of eye movement shuts down the cerebellar proprioceptive circuits that keeps you aware of your limb position, which lets your body disappear and sleep to return. Basically, you're hijacking the eye movement system to switch off the I am still here lying in bed signal, and it works.
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0: Happy Friday. I hope you're having a wonderful day. So much to do this weekend. We've talked about the World of Wearable Arts. It's the big prize giving on Friday tonight in Wellington. We've also got the Breakers and the Warriors playing on Sunday.
1: That's it. No Formula One this week. No All Blacks.
0: Yeah.
1: So some respite in that respect.
0: But at MPC, domestic rugby is still
1: kicking
0: along.
1: Which is a hell of a season.
0: I never actually gave it to Jace too, that Taranaki beat Hawke's Bay. I cannot believe I let that one slide.
1: Take a moment then. Really rub it in while he's away and he can't defend himself.
0: Yeah, I should. He'll be back surely on Monday. Jace has been a little bit sick today. But on Monday, we're going to talk to you about the most common things that are said in a dressing room. And I know what you're thinking right now. Does this look fat on me? Mm. I can tell you it's not that.
1: It's not that. And also, we do a lot for our beauty, don't we? But would you insert the juice of a dead person into your lips for the sake of beauty?
0: I can categorically say that that is not something I would do.
1: A lot of people are doing it.
0: Just before 7 on Monday as well, I'm actually taking my son, who is obsessed. He's got a weird obsession with the Titanic.
1: Oh.
0: And I'm taking him to the Titanic exhibit on Sunday. Did she like it?
1: She said it was fantastic. There was a take-home message that a lesson for everyone. If you are going to travel, much better off being in first class.
0: Oh, was steerage not it?
1: No, it was just that the people in the third class and second class didn't come off so well.
0: I think I saw that in the Leonardo DiCaprio movie. I don't think I need to go to the exhibit to know that. So I'm going to tell you what that's like on Monday. Good to see that Jude Wallace liked it.
1: Yeah.
0: John Dunstan is next with you. But before we go, up the wars.
1: Up the wars and have a fantastic weekend.
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4: In this update, calls are growing for fire and emergency boss Kerry Gregory to go after the Internal Affairs Minister revealed the agency's been referred to the Serious Fraud Office. Firefighters union leader Watty Watson says they've been raising concerns for years.
5: He needs to go. Even without the Serious Fraud Office issue, the board can't stay there. We're sleepwalking throughout all this drama, excessive wastage of money and the absolute failures.
4: Parliament has signed off on boot camp sentences for young serious offenders, creating a new category in law. Children's Commissioner Jane Searle says boot camps aren't the answer.
6: When it's called a military-style academy, we've got to be careful we don't have the idea that we can take misbehaving young people and then just march them into good behaviour.
4: Two 14-year-old girls have been charged over a string of alleged offences on Auckland's North Shore. Four teens between the ages of 14 and 16 have been referred to Youth Aid. And King Charles says there's an urgent need to slow down

0: AI development and bring in tougher rules around the technology. Speaking at a summit attended by major AI companies, he warned AI in the wrong hands could have catastrophic consequences.
1: We need sufficient means of control before it is all too late. The decisions taken at this formative time will shape the world inherited by future generations.
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0: In sport, Warriors assistant coach Stacey Jones admits Dallin Watanez-Lesniak still has rehab work to do if he's to feature in Sunday's NRL playoff against the Knights. The wing has been named in the extended squad for the Eden Park match as he recovers from a broken collarbone.
3: I think, you know, we'll just leave it right up to the last minute, like, to decide or whether or not we rule him out earlier. But we've named him on our extended bench, and if Dallin ticks a few more boxes, then he could be good to go.
0: And golfer Ryan Fox sits in a share of 7th after carding a 4-under par 68 during the opening round of the European Tour's PGA Championship at Wentworth. A hash brown and bacon and egg McMuffin make mornings Welcome to the AM at Macca's.
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feel-good 80s as we count down into the weekend. Coast and John Dunstan here. Cool music coming up. Yes, there is. Debbie Harry is on the way. Billy Joel's My Life. And some very cool prizes as well. I'll give you the rundown on that soon. This is U2 for your Friday morning on Coast.

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Feel Good Friday, Coast. Wear it for the Waz Day, just like last Friday. I'm surprised how many people did last Friday. And then right through the weekend, I saw hundreds of people wearing their Warriors jerseys. It's another one of those days we count down to the big game. Warriors Newcastle Knights, Sunday, 6:05 at Eden Park. We'll keep you up to date with the build-up to that big game on the weekend. This is Heart on Coast.

0: Feel Good Friday, Coasts. John Dunstan here. Weekend Bound. Lorna back on Monday to tell us all about her break. And Michael Jackson is here next with Human Nature. I don't think the Warriors have a hoodoo, a hex at Eden Park. It's like 7-1 against them for their games at Eden Park. But who knows what's going to happen on Sunday. So great to see so many people wearing Warriors jerseys again today. Price of gas continues to go up. Where I get gas, price has gone up twice this week, and I'm a bit shocked about the price of the pump today, to be honest. And this other very cool news story, the 2032 Brisbane Olympic Games are getting nearer every day, and it seems that the river where the rowing and the kayaking will take place is also home to, wait for it, 500 crocodiles. But they say that it's okay to row them. I think we can pretty much guarantee there will be some world record times at those Olympics.
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2: Kia ora, I hope your day is going well. 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

0: Feel good 80s for your Friday. It'll be the weekend before you know it. Coasts, John Dunstan with Cold Chisel next. Forever Now. Classic Queen on the way. We'll hear two from Miley Cyrus with Flowers. Also coming up, your last chance, really. This is my last copy to give away. Meg Mason's new book, Sophie Standing There, our book of the week. You can win it after 11 on Coast.
1: 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Tony Street's Big Spender, Celine Dion, live in Paris.
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13: In this update, the Prime Minister is condemning Labour and Te Pāti Māori after Debbie Ngāruapaka was kicked out of Parliament for repeatedly using the C word. Willie Jackson was also booted out after defending her behaviour. Chris Luxon was not impressed.
14: Doing what he did in the Parliament yesterday was unacceptable. Debbie Ngāruapaka's behaviour was unacceptable.
13: Parliament voted in a new boot camp sentence for young serious offenders, but Children's Commissioner Jane Searle says boot camps still aren't the answer. The government wants to loosen planning rules in Auckland's city centre, including scrapping limits on building heights and how close a building can be to the street.
15: RMA Reform Minister Chris Bishop says the changes are needed to take full advantage of the benefits of the new city rail link. Economic modelling suggests easing the rules could allow for about 37,000 more jobs, 32,000 more residents and 17,000 more homes in the city centre area. That could add almost $1.9 billion to the country's annual GDP.
13: And Cook Strait ferry workers are taking industrial action today, with two maritime unions refusing to load KiwiRail cargo and work beyond their usual 8-hour shifts. Ferry sailings will still run as normal.
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13: In sport, the rowing and canoeing venue for the Brisbane 2032 Olympics has been confirmed for Rockhampton's Fitzroy River despite a range of concerns. Resident crocodiles are a distraction, but Rowing New Zealand boss Simon Wickham's main question is ensuring athletes compete under fair conditions.
17: Obviously, when you're on a river course, there will be potential for differential flow in different lanes, and it'll be a massive, massive shame.

0: If flow in different lanes has anything to do with the outcomes on Olympic Games, given how long the athletes prepare.
1: And Otago have beaten Counties Manukau 50-21 in rugby's NPC. 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I'm Bryn Rutkin.
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John Dunstan here, and I regret that I have but one more copy left to give away. Sophie Standing There is the new book from much awarded author Meg Mason. Her last one, Sorrow and Bliss, was a huge bestseller. This one is poignant, funny, bittersweet. You'll laugh, you'll cry, you'll spill coffee on it. And if you'd like to win that last copy, just text Sophie and your name to 26999. We'll find a winner soon. Here's Boy Meets Girl.

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0: 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Coast, John Dunstan with Pat Benatar's Hit Me With Your Best Shot on the way. When Prince Charles started talking about global warming, climate change, the effect we're having on the environment of the 70s and 80s, in some quarters he was dismissed as a bit of a crackpot, really. And it turns out he was just slightly ahead of the curve. This morning, our time, he cancelled all his meetings and wanted to address a summit of AI leaders. And this is what he had to say, King Charles.
1: Those in our world who value deeply humanity and its vital moral component are anxiously seeking your reassurance that we will not lose control of our destiny or our souls.
0: Subtle and understated, but will we look back in a few years' time and say, wish we'd paid more attention to him? Thanks, too, if you've taken time to text through to win my final copy, my last copy of the new Meg Mason book. Let's just find our winner right now.
2: Hello, Simone speaking.
0: Simone, hi, it is John here from Coast. You know, when you read a book, what time of day do you normally read?
2: Probably just before I go to bed.
0: That can be problematic, can't it? Because sometimes you think, I just read another page. And then before you know it, it's like 1 o'clock in the morning.
2: Oh, no, I normally fall asleep.
0: And then forget where you're up to.
2: That's right.
0: Well, this is one of those page turners. I don't think you'll go to sleep. I've got that new book from Meg Mason coming out your way, Simone. Well done.
2: Oh, thank you very much.
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4: Kia ora, I hope your day is going well. On Monday on the Feel Good Breakfast, we're going to talk about the weirdest things that you've asked AI.
5: Look, we're all guilty. And forget lip filler. 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
4: 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That's all coming up on the Feel Good Breakfast here on Coast.
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0: Feel good 80s all Friday long. Coasts and John Dunstan here for Lorna. Lorna back with us on Monday. She will have some stories to tell. Heart of the Beast looks like such a good movie, and I have your tickets up for grabs after 12.
1: 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No one's coming for us.
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0: 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Beautiful scenery. 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